And Justin Timberlake is actually doing the backing vocals to that track. Isn't that interesting? Black Eyed Peas, Where Is the Love? Great tune. Okay, so my name is Alan Turner Ward. It's a pleasure to be with you tonight, or this afternoon, or in the middle of the night, or whenever you're listening, or to myself when I'm jogging and I listen to my own show back. Hello, Alan, how are you? Keep going, keep going. Don't worry that people are laughing a little bit. Just keep running, keep enjoying it. Excellent stuff. Okay, so we're live from 90.1 Hope FM, and the show does go out to numerous other stations around the world. I'm very, very excited about that. It's fantastic. And we also get repeated and we go out as a podcast. Now, Hope FM is one of the top Christian radio stations in the United Kingdom, Christian gospel stations. But they let me do a secular show. But because it's a Christian gospel station, I want to do at least one gospel song per show. And by the way, Hope FM is up for the big award for number one gospel station, going against TV stations like TBN as well, which is quite massive. There's only three of us in the final. And there are, I know, if you don't normally listen to gospel radio, there are an awful lot of gospel stations in the United Kingdom. But nevertheless, bringing that back, I like to do one gospel song per show at least. And this is by a gentleman named Mr. Michael W. Smith. Love this guy. I've seen him live a few times in California. And this song, it's deep. It's nice. It's really special. This is The Air I Breathe.

0: I want more of him. Who wants the floodgates to open up?
1: Do you see what I mean? That was good, wasn't it? Michael W. Smith. The gospel song of the show. I actually think this song, though it's not a famous gospel song, it's a very famous song with gospel connotations.

0: So Derek just wrote in and he said, how on earth can you say that Take Me Home by Phil Collins has gospel connotations? Well, I believe that the song is actually about somebody passing and them talking about, instead of saying that, oh, I've died, they go, we're going home. Okay, so a lot of Christians are, a lot of people are believers that, so I'm not getting too deep with it, but that's what Phil Collins is talking about. Take me home, take me home. Anyway, now take me to someone on the line. Hello, who's there, please?
1: Good evening, Alan. It's Josh.
0: Hello, Josh. How are you?
1: I'm living the dream, my friend. I'm living the dream. About to hear your voice.
0: Ah, thank you very much. Where are you? What are you doing?
1: I'm just about to go to a little meeting.
0: Excellent.
1: While listening to your show, loving it.
0: Ah, okay. Whereabouts are you?
1: At the moment, I'm in Christchurch.
0: Christchurch. And where's the meeting?
1: In my Masons in Motherford.
0: Oh, okay. Oh, I didn't mean that. I meant whereabouts was your where you're going from it. But now we actually know what type of meeting you're going to. Well, we know it's not Alcoholics Anonymous then now. We know that it's not that. So, you're going to Masonic, mate. Oh, the lot. Do you shake hands, funny? Do you do backhanded shake hands?
1: Neither confirm nor deny.
0: You can't confirm or deny. Oh, my gosh. Okay, can I play a song for you?
1: Of course, it's got to be the mighty Taylor Swift Love Story.
0: Love Story. Now, this is interesting. Love Story by Taylor Swift. Do you want Taylor's version or do you want the original?
1: Oh, it's got to be Taylor's version, isn't it?
0: It's got to be. So you're very behind her on that, are you?
1: Oh, 100%.
0: Can you, just for those of people that are listening that don't understand what I mean by Taylor's version and the original version, can you tell us quickly?
1: Of course. So, obviously, Taylor Swift, like many other artists, sign up to a record label. And then the rights to her original music she doesn't have access to or gets paid for. So what Taylor Swift has done is rewritten all her music, re-sang all her music, and then has got the rights herself. So that's the difference between the two.
0: When you say rewritten, so has she changed the lyrics as well? So
1: no, she hasn't changed. Not rewritten, sorry, reproduced is probably more what I was meant to say.
0: So it's basically, it's a completely, but it's pretty much a similar, it's very similar versions, isn't it?
1: Yeah, they're carbon copies of each other, the exact same lyrics, exact same music. It's just that she's redone it herself so that she gets all the royalties.
0: So basically we're saying go Taylor.
1: Yeah.
0: We're saying go Taylor. I say go Josh. Enjoy your meeting. I hope you've got one of your trouser legs rolled up and all that jazz. So have fun.
1: Thank you very much. Cheers.
0: This is Love Story, Taylor's version. Thank you, Josh. God bless you, my friend.

That was for Josh Baker going into his meeting. Yeah, he's actually an absolute gentleman. What we didn't talk about there with Josh is that he's one of the most, well, he's a very, very respected security guy around the south of England. He did all of the festivals last summer, just gone, including Grooves of the Green, but he also did Sandfest, he did Glastonbury, he did Isle of Wight. He was everywhere to be seen. You could always see this gingerness. I think I've got a few pictures with him this summer. Every time someone took a picture of me at Grooves in the Green, there he was in the background, the gingerness.

0: Gary Barlow, Let Me Go. That actually started as a very, very slow song when he first wrote that. He actually wrote it about his stillborn child, and it was a very, very slow shot and a bit like Take Me Home, Let Me Go. That was what it was all about. And then he lifted it and gave it joy, gave it absolute joy. What a beautiful song, Mr. Gary Barlow. Hello. Yes, well done, well done, well done. Okay, so I've just got a message through on my email. I can't believe after 3 years of doing this show, I've only now got my email to the show, atw@hopefm.com. If you want to book me for a DJ gig, or if you want a song request, shout out, something like that. But I got a message from Stephen. He's listening on a Thursday night. So didn't say what time, but Thursday night. But he's listening on his phone on a Thursday night, listening to the playback. So he's not listening on another station. So he is listening to Hope FM, just at a later stage. Okay, thank you very much, Stephen. But he's listening in Berkshire. And could I possibly play Wishing on a Star?
1: I'm wishing on a star.
0: For his partner. Didn't say his partner's name.

0: might get the call back, you know.
1: Well, I'm 78, so I think maybe.
0: Even better, because, I mean, that's more mature, isn't it? Because I guess that for every year that you're on Earth, you're getting a lifetime.
1: Oh, gosh, yes.
0: Yeah.
1: That's something used to upset me when you had people come out straight from college and thought they knew better than those of us who'd been teaching, you know, for 20 or 30 years. It was a bit upsetting.
0: Nothing worse than a cocky young buck, yes. Is it? No, obviously, fitness, your passion, and you. I don't. Were you one of the founding members of the group, the fitness group in Christchurch?
1: Well, no, I joined a group in Southbourne with a friend, and it was a wonderful group, and we absolutely loved it. And as the years went on, Sophia, who led the group, said, "We're thinking of emigrating," because she was a Greek Cypriot, and she was going to get married, and perhaps eventually they would emigrate. And then one day she just said, "Oh, I'm going next week." And we were absolutely heartbroken. Not only did we love her, but we thought we're going to miss our class, and we've made a really good class. And so I took it on.
0: How many of you were there at that stage?
1: About 12 to 15, yeah. Maybe. Mm. And I took it on myself to make sure it carried on. So I went on the local Facebook group, which is SOBO, the community page.
0: Yes, I know SOBO.
1: And said, "We're looking for somebody to take us on. We're already a class, and we do Keep Fit to Music, and that's what we'd like to continue." And various people came on and said, "Why don't you try so-and-so? Why don't you try so-and-so?" So we went to a couple and tried them out, and we'd heard about David, and so a lot of people said he was the best, so we had a little word with him, and we decided, yes, he was the best.
0: So, David, cast your mind back. There you are. You're summoned to interview. You walk into the room, and you see these. How many people were there?
2: I think there was four or five of you.
0: Oh,
1: it was just a coffee.
0: Coffee.
2: It was a coffee.
0: So it wasn't a formal interview as such.
1: No, he makes it sound very grand. Have a coffee.
0: Stop exaggerating.
2: To this day, that was a formal interview. That's the worst interview I've ever had to go through, Blair.
0: Yeah. So what was it like being called to give an account of why these lovely ladies should employ you?
2: Well, actually, it was fun in the fact that they are all, as you can tell already, that very sprightly bunch.
0: Oh yes.
2: And I thought it'd be great working with these folks, because you know, they're lively, very funny, witty, and I just thought, yep, we can have a good time. We can have a good time. And I think fitness, as you quite rightly said, as Elizabeth has said, anything to do with learning, if you can throw a little bit of fun involved in it as well, then, you know, that's half the battle. And I could see that they were a fun group.
0: So what was it like from your perspective, Elizabeth, interviewing this young buck? He wasn't one of those ones that thought he knew it all, was he?
1: Well, we were hoping we could mould him to what we wanted. Because, as I say, we already existed, and we were a happy, happy group, and we were so upset at losing Sophia. And, of course, he's not Sophia. He's David. But we love David now.
0: Yeah, so you had to jump through some hoops, but eventually allowed to be yourself.
2: Well, yeah. Well, you can imagine the love for Sophia. It was big shoes to step into. I mean, you had it for quite a few years, didn't you?
1: Yes.
2: So you'd got that relationship. And for me to kind of gain that relationship, I had to kind of gain that respect. And I suppose that takes time. But I think I embedded in very, very quickly. Mm. And yeah, it's kind of evolved from there as well.
0: Well, Elizabeth, let's have your first piece of music with Will You Still Love Me Tomorrow? Carole King, why this one?
1: Well, I've loved it in all versions, I think. And I used to sing it myself as well.
0: Oh, are you a singer as well as a Scrabble champion?
1: Yes.
0: And a fitness expert and yes. A teacher? Is there anything you don't do?
1: Golf.
0: Well, there's still time, isn't there? Carole, take it away.

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5: Well, as you heard from the encouragement to buy your Christmas trees there, that in just about a week's time we're going to be into the Advent season, and there are so many people having fairs and Christmas events and so on. We're going into the series where it gets really crazy. Now, the Water Lily Project, which does amazing work with women who have gone through some really challenging times there on Barrack Road, they're having their Christmas fair this Friday. It's at 131 Barrack Road, and it's actually free to get in. It kicks off at 10 o'clock to 2 o'clock. There's lots and lots of Christmassy bargains. Now, listen, I know this because my wife happens to be the treasurer of the charity, and my home has been taken over with all sorts of stuff, which I should be very glad to say bye-bye. But I can tell you this, that if you go along to the Water Lily Charity, not only will you have an amazing time there, maybe you can have a mince pie or two, but the stuff which is on sale, it'll blow your mind away. And think of the savings. I mean, we all know that. I mean, the Chancellor, I know we're looking to him today. Personally, I'm hoping that the 8.5% in the pensions is going to be coming our way. That will be revealed today, along with probably some other announcements about tax. But that aside, all of us are on a tight budget, so here's a good way of supporting a Water Lily Charity and picking up your Christmas gifts as well. So that's this coming Friday, 10 a.m. to 2 p.m. in the afternoon. There you go. So I can say to my wife, I've done that. So, Elizabeth, now we have a whole group of people. David Davis, who's a fitness trainer, and this lovely group of people, off mic, I asked them, do you call yourselves by a name? You know, that they could be the Sparkles, you know, or the amazing go beyond it people in terms of fitness. They don't actually have a name. It's like the over 60s fitness club.
6: No, we call us the senior fitness group.
5: Well, you can come better than that, you know. I mean, what we wanted something that is inspiring, you know, because actually,
7: Dave's Darlings.
8: Dave's Darlings.
5: Dave, that sounds very good.
6: David's
5: yeah.
6: Angels.
5: You too could be one of David's Darlings, David's Angels, or whatever, though it might imply the wrong thing. But having said that, you know, because this is a group of, well, you're all friends together, aren't you?
8: Yeah.
5: And so on your average day when you have your session, what happens?
8: Well, we turn up either with a mat or without a mat, although most people don't bring a mat anymore. Mm-hmm. And we do a bit of a warm-up, always to music. And just recently, we revamped the music and everyone put in suggestions, most of which were accepted quite readily. But David's full of surprises, and there are some where you'll have to stand up every so often and shout Roxanne and then sit down again. And we do do some of it sitting. I'm not quite sure why, but I think having taken that on, I now have buttocks that I never had before. So ooh, that must be from doing the sitting down exercises.
5: So the buttocks are improving in the group, you'd be pleased.
6: I hadn't noticed, Blair. I hadn't noticed.
5: Yeah. So you're a man of surprises then. So you're creative with your fitness training, are you?
6: Yeah, I think it's important to do things very differently. That keeps them on their toes. At the same time, you're, as Elizabeth said, you're using parts that you probably never felt you had.
5: Absolutely. Do you feel you're using parts of your body that you never thought you had?
8: Sometimes, but then I do fitness other days of the week, so maybe I'm not, you know, using that many new ones.
5: Now, you're 78 years old. You don't look 78 years
8: Thank
5: old.
8: Thank you.
5: You look, well, 21, would you say, David?
6: I'd say 21.
8: 22,
5: yes, yeah, absolutely. Yeah. But clearly you're as fit as a fiddle. I guess with all this fitness stuff that you're doing, what's it doing to your well-being?
8: Well, I'm hoping that by having lots of physical hobbies and the mental hobbies, that should keep me going. I mean, that's my aim, because I don't want to be a little old lady sitting at home knitting. I want to still be up and about and doing, you know, so I combine mental and physical hobbies in order to keep that way.
5: Now, talking about the mental thing, there's no end to your talents, is there? Ghostwriting?
8: Oh, yes.
5: So tell us about that.
8: Well, as I said, after I'd finished teaching, and that was through ill health, I landed up at the teacher centre, and that was for a 5-term contract. And I stayed there 5.5 years. And they wanted me because I had experience with desktop publishing, which was what it was in those days, and primary. And I was producing books for schools. And when that finished, my sister, who worked for Your Horse, decided she set up her own magazine and I could do all the desktop publishing, which we did for several years. And while I was doing that, coincidentally met two different people. One was a coach driver where I was dancing, and he said, oh, I'm trying to write a book, would you help me? And he was trying to do stories and rhymes for a children's book. So we did, at first it was just chatting to him, and then he said, I'm not going to be here next week, would you take me on? And I said yes, so I decided to take him on as a paid job, and we produced two different books called Granddad's Tales. Meanwhile, I was dancing one day and my hip went out, made a horrible noise, and the ambulance was called and everything, and my dancing teacher said, now you really must go and see David, another David. And I went to him and went in on crutches, and he did this, that and the other, and I came out walking. But while I'd been lying on the floor, he said, what do you do? And I said, well, I ghostwrite for people. And he said, I'm trying to write a book, would you help me? So I did two books for him on Okinawan bodywork dynamics.
5: Hard to say that, isn't it?
8: Yes, yeah. You have to say it very carefully. And my daughter was so impressed that she started training with him, and she now does Okinawan bodywork dynamics.
5: Yeah, fantastic. I'm sat here with my mouth open, actually, because the sheer scope of what you do. I mean, some people do. I mean, you made the joke there about sitting where you're knitting and so on. How boring, you know. And in fact, all of these, your lovely ladies, you mean, doing all sorts of amazing things. And they do say that inside each one of us there is a book, don't they?
8: Yes. Although I've always wanted to be the person that helped rather than the person at the front. When I was at the teacher's centre, I was the one that helped. The Angela used to go to these countries and get the experience, and I would be the one that put them in book form.
5: I shouldn't say this, but if anybody wants to have inspiration in writing a book, I can think of one lady who's been on my programme at the moment who writes lovely poems, and she's been struggling as to how to get published and so on.
8: Really?
5: Yeah. So I'll have to connect you. So so Elizabeth is a person, if you're listening to this programme and you're thinking, oh, I could do with a bit of coaching, a bit of advice, well, Elizabeth is your woman. Let's have your next piece of music, and this is How Sweet It Is. Why this one? Oh, Is that the right one? Have you chosen?
8: No, that might be Val's.
7: Yeah, that's mine.
5: Okay, sorry. What is yours?
8: I think you've got memory, haven't you?
5: I have got memory. Yes. Sorry about that.
8: That's all right.
5: Elaine, take it away.

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4: Now, I've been very blessed this morning to have in the studio three amazing ladies. You've already heard from Jean and Elizabeth, and now you're going to hear from Val. They're all part of a group that does fitness together, and of course, as you've been hearing, lots and lots of other things as well. Now, Val and I, we have just discovered that we have a real passion, and that is cruising. And not only cruising, but P&O cruising. So Val, how did you come to get involved on that life in the ocean wave?
5: Well, it started when I was 60. A friend of mine is also 60, mm-hmm. a month later. So my husband and I, and him and his wife, who's a friend of ours, and a few others, decided to go on a cruise for our 60th birthdays.
4: Mm-hmm. And where did you go?
5: We went to the Caribbean, and that was our first time. And since then, we've been a few times, just on our own, just the two of us. So, yeah, we love the Caribbean. We love it.
4: I'm going in January again, because it's a good time to go, isn't it? Because obviously you've got all the bitter cold coming your way.
5: That's right. Yeah, well, we've been all through the, because I think they only do winter, sort of from October to April.
4: Yes, because of the storms and so on.
5: Yeah. So there's nothing happening in the summer there. Yeah. So we've sailed on a... in October, on the way down, which takes a week or so, we stop off in Madeira.
4: You went transatlantic, yeah?
5: Yeah. Mm. So we've done that and we've flown back. We've also flown there and flown back, which is

0: better because then you get your whole fortnight in the sun.
1: Snap, I've done all that.
0: And then, or we've flown there and sailed back, which isn't so good because that's in, well, it's not so bad because it's April when the cruise has finished. So we've sailed back with the ship. So as you're getting towards England, it's getting colder and colder and colder. By the time you're off Cornwall, you just want to get back to Southampton because it's so cold.
1: It's so cold,
0: But going down...
1: Particularly coming from the Caribbean.
0: When you start in October from Southampton, you've got your whole fortnight to look forward to. And it's getting hotter and hotter as you're going down. So it's lovely.
1: Well,
0: love it. We've done, you know, most of the, I'd say most, a lot of the Caribbean islands.
1: And have you done, you know, other venues?
0: No, we've stuck to the Caribbean. We're very loyal. Loyal to P&O, loyal to the Caribbean.
1: Very good.
0: I do fancy the Norwegian fjords, but my husband wouldn't like that. It's too cold.
1: Well, not necessarily. If you go on, if you go in June, in fact, Iona, one of P&O's ships, is doing the fjords. They do that through the summer as well. So
0: Yes, I have been up that way myself in May, and it was fine. It was fine.
1: Now, obviously, fitness is also one of your passions.
0: Yes,
1: it is. And the cruise ships, of course, they've all got the latest gyms, haven't they?
0: They have.
1: And in fact, Britannia even do ballroom dancing and so on, don't they?
0: Yes.
1: So have you sampled some of that?
0: No, we've watched. We've been on the Britannia, which I thought was too large because we started off on the Oceania. The Oceania and the Azura.
1: It's no longer there, is it? Yeah.
0: That's right, they're all gone. The Oceania, Azura and the Ventura, the three smaller ones we've been on. Britannia was too large. We didn't like that so much. The bigger ones, now the Iona and the Avia.
1: Oh, they're huge.
0: They're even bigger.
1: Although they're amazing ships.
0: You wouldn't want to get off the ship. That's the trouble. You want to just stay on there.
1: Anyway, how did you get then involved in the fitness group?
0: Well, it started... I went to the optician. It's funny enough, I went to the optician to have my eyes tested. And while I was there, the optician, they can see all sorts of things in your eye.
1: Yeah, they can.
0: And he said, I think you might have some high cholesterol. I recommend that you would go and see your GP for a test, which I did. And it transpired that I did have high cholesterol. So my GP put me in touch with Live Well Dorset, who then put me in touch with Sophia's group to have some exercise, because I hadn't done any exercise for a long time. So I did, and also Weight Watchers, because I thought if I lost a bit of weight,
1: I've now
0: lost two and a half stone.
1: Of course, a lot of people, you know, particularly in January, whenever we had all the sins of Christmas, everybody then floods to the gym in January, February, because they want to get beach ready, don't they?
0: Yes.
1: And so on. But actually keeping fit all year round is important, really, isn't it?
0: It is, I've never... The gym has never appealed to me.
1: No.
0: I do circuit training as well, which is, again, for older people, so it's not quite so strenuous.
1: And, of course, you can have sitting fitness as well.
0: Yes, we do that with David. We do all sorts with David. He's introduced us to squeezy balls.
1: Oh, yes.
0: For hand exercises, I have to
1: say. They're good for stress as well, aren't they?
0: Yeah, they are. Yeah, those stress balls. And resistance bands, we do a lot with them. A lot of the time we're marching because David is ex-army.
1: Oh, yes.
0: Consequently, he gets us all marching.
1: Regimented.
0: We like to do 4,000 steps in an hour, which we do.
1: Yes. Sergeant Major Dave,
0: he's our coach, but our slave driver, really. He's more of a slave driver than a coach. He keeps us going, keeps us motivated.
2: Yeah, I've also introduced tea towels.
0: Oh, yeah.
2: Dreaded tea towels.
1: And what do you do with those?
2: I'll let Val explain.
0: Well, we have to tighten them so that we're pulling as if we're going to snap them in half, which is very good for our
1: upper
0: arm
1: body,
0: muscles.
2: But it's giving you resistance.
0: And we do all sorts with them, ups and downs, and just keep our arms going.
1: Can you
0: some bingo wings?
1: Can you remember your first time to the group? Sophia was there, wasn't she?
0: It was Sophia, yes.
1: What was it like? Were you a bit nervous? Because people can be quite nervous.
0: I thought that might be a bit clicky, you know, a bit. Mm-hmm. And I was nervous going my own. Mm-hmm. I didn't need to be because everybody was fantastic. Mm-hmm. And it's a real little family. It's lovely.
1: And
0: when we stopped, when Sophia stopped, as Elizabeth has said, we were all heartbroken. And we thought, well, if we'll just keep going as a group on a Thursday, we thought, well, we'll just go for coffee And we'll still meet up on the Thursday. But then David came along. And within a couple of weeks, David had taken over Sophia's class, totally different. It wasn't so much dancing-based as Sophia's was. Mm-hmm. It is more exercise-based, but very, very enjoyable. And David is wonderful.
1: You've all enjoyed. I mean, the one thing I'm amazed is you're all looking like you all look amazingly fit. You know, of course, well, you should never ask a lady her age. I mean, Elizabeth did disclose her age without my asking, but I mean, you clearly are all.
0: We're
1: 22.
0: All over 70, I think. Yes. Yes.
1: Well,
0: yes.
1: I would have put them at 22, wouldn't you, David?
2: Absolutely.
1: Easily.
2: Absolutely.
1: Yeah.
0: Well, it's David keeps us young. He keeps us motivated.
1: So in terms of the old cholesterol challenge, did you get that down?
0: Yes, I did. So I said to my GP, can I stop taking the tablets now? And she said, oh, no, it's because of the tablets that your cholesterol's dropped. And I thought, well, I'm sure it's not. I'm sure it's the exercise, mm-hmm. better diet, mm-hmm. more exercise. Anyway, so it's still fine, and I've lost 2.5 stone, so I'm quite pleased. But I won't ever stop, you know. I mean, that's
1: well,
0: it now.
1: I guess
0: I'll
1: you see,
0: going.
1: It's become a fun lifestyle for you, hasn't it?
0: Yes.
1: And also very social, because I mean, yes. we've not talked much about that. But I guess you've all become good friends, haven't you?
0: We have, yeah. We're having a do at Christmas, which will be combining the Tuesday group and the Thursday group. So yeah.
1: So you'll do all that. Keep fit, and then you'll stick to the mince pies and cream and custard.
0: Well, that's the thing.
1: David.
0: Yes.
1: Explain yourself.
2: Well, okay then. I do have a tendency to have the odd mince pie.
0: Yeah, David's favourite.
2: That is my
0: favourite. We all have to bring mince pies. There'll be like 60-odd people bringing mince pies.
1: But these are not just ordinary mince pies. These will be home-baked mince pies, probably a lot of them.
0: Not by me. I don't do baking.
1: Nobody
0: don't
1: baking?
0: Don't do knitting either, no.
1: Oh, dear, none of the baking.
0: No,
1: so
0: sorry,
1: lobby, no. The lobby, top quality mince pies.
2: I won't accept anything less, Blair.
1: Indeed. Do you like it with
2: my
1: a
2: top quality ladies.
1: Of brandy and that sort of stuff, you know?
2: Not really. I just keep it simple. Just keep it simple for me. I'm a simple guy.
1: Yeah, absolutely, yeah. So clearly, I mean, you'll find, Val, that the whole thing has been transformative and so on. So there's the whole friendship thing.
0: Yes, clearly, that's right.
1: You're feeling fitter than you've ever
0: absolutely.
1: Been.
0: Absolutely. Well, David says, and I do agree, I believe him, that we exercise every muscle in our body during the course of the hour. We do arms, legs, you know, every muscle. And we come out of that hour feeling on top of the world. It's really, really great.
1: Okay, well, let's have some music. So How Sweet It Is, I think, is yours, isn't it?
0: Yes, it is.
1: Why this one?
0: Well, this takes me back. I'm sure if we're all of a certain age, we'll go back to the 60s and think that's the best time for music.
1: Which it was, of course.
0: Of course. Yeah. The Beatles were starting up. And then we had the Beach Boys, Carole King, all of those beautiful, beautiful songs. And disco was just starting. Before that, it was live music at our school bands and school concerts. Disco started, and then along came Tamla Motown, which was the Four Tops, Temptations. But this one is a more obscure a Tamla song, How Sweet It Is, okay. Junior Walker and the All-Stars.

Understand my love, and there you were.

0: such a junior walker there, and how sweet it is to be loved by you. Well, Val's in the hot seat right now. Now, you've got some other passions, and one of them is reading.
1: Yes.
0: Another is walking.
1: Yes.
0: And dancing. And, of course, being a radio DJ on a very famous radio station, Hope FM, I don't think I didn't notice, actually, that as you were talking about introducing your music there, that you know your music.
1: You
0: fancy being a DJ?
1: Oh, yes. Love to.
0: Well, we ought to talk about a program then.
1: Oh.
0: Yes, that would be very good, yeah. And you could play all your favourite music. Because music does very often trigger memories, doesn't it?
1: And, it does.
0: And happy memories as well.
1: Yes, yeah. Yes. And that particular track just reminds me of my school days and my school friends who were still in touch. There was six of us, not a gang exactly, but there were six of us best friends at school,
0: mm-hmm.
1: and we're still best friends.
0: Oh.
1: And we meet up. We're all spread over the country now. One's in Manchester, one's in Leeds, one's in Birmingham. Two of them are still in Whitley Bay, where I came from when I went to school, which used to be Northumberland. It's now North Tyneside or Tyne and Wear. Some such newfangled thing. But to my mind, it'll always be Northumberland.
0: Of course. And you've kept up the alumni of all your old mates.
1: Yeah. Yes, yeah. Yeah.
0: Now, and what about your books? Because you like reading.
1: Yes, I do, yes.
0: Any particular style of reading?
1: Well, I like thrillers. Karen Slaughter is one of my favourites. She does a series of books with the same characters in the book. So you have to really start at the first book and work your way through.
0: Mm-hmm.
1: Then you get to know all the characters.
0: Yeah.
1: I like Lucinda Riley. She does great, big, thick books, family sagas, going back generations.
0: Are you a quick reader?
1: Fairly, yes. Mm. Yeah. If I'm on holiday, I'll read about half a dozen books in a fortnight.
0: Mm, that's really good.
1: Sitting by the pool.
0: Yeah. You know. Of course, having your pina colada.
1: Yes.
0: Or whatever, you know.
1: Yes. In between the walks.
0: I can just picture you now.
1: Yeah.
0: We'll have to go on a cruise together. You know, if we get our. You know, I could join your group, couldn't I?
1: Yeah, yeah.
0: With my
1: absolutely.
0: Wife, you know.
1: yeah,
0: fantastic. So reading and walking is another one of your passions.
1: Well, because we live in such a lovely place here in Bournemouth, and I live near Southbourne Beach.
0: Yep.
1: So my husband and I, most days, we take ourselves off for a walk, and we go down to do a circular tour from our house down to the cliff top. Boscombe Pier, perhaps, and then work back our way along to Fisherman's Walk, back up that way.
0: It is fantastic. I mean, I think that very often we underestimate the beauty of the area in which we live, which, of course, I mean, David does outside, during the summer, don't you? You do outside fitness.
2: And winter, Blair.
1: Yeah.
2: And winter.
1: On the beach, 6:30 in the morning.
0: Yeah. Very hardy man, isn't he? But then he looks, you know, it's okay. Now, also, I talked about being in the presence of greatness. Well, you're a darts champion.
1: I'm not a champion.
0: Well, I have
1: two personal trophies. We have lots of trophies as a team.
0: Yeah.
1: I play for Moordown Conservative Club.
0: Mm.
1: Big shout out to them.
0: Fantastic.
1: We were playing last night, had a great time. So, yes, I've been playing darts for years and years and years and years. It's the same team, basically. I mean, different people have come and gone. But we've played in different venues, and now it's Moordown Conservative Club. But it's the Bournemouth and Poole Ladies District League, I think.
0: Mm-hmm.
1: So we play in various clubs and pubs. And if we're in league, the B League, we quite often win that league, so we'll get a trophy. Then we go up to the higher league, and then we come bottom of the A League, so we're back into the B League.
0: Yeah.
1: And then we, you know, so we're up and down, up and down. So we have got a lot of trophies between us. We play for a gallon, which is where everybody plays in together as a team.
0: Yeah.
1: And there's a knockout tournament as well. So we've won quite a few. And in fact, I have 33 trophies. Over probably 35 years.
0: In dusting those, so, that'll keep you fit, wouldn't it?
1: Yes,
0: you have to get the dust off them all.
1: Yeah.
0: Fantastic. But again,
1: enjoy it.
0: I mean, the one common factor that has come through interviewing all of you is the fact that you all have a quality of life.
1: Yes.
0: Really making the most out of of being that, you, basically.
1: That's
0: you know, and so on. And clearly, you know, there's a lot of talk. I mean, mental health, particularly after COVID, has been going through the roof. Yeah. It seems to me, actually, through all of your conversations, that one of the best ways to get into good mental health is to do exactly what all of you guys are doing.
1: Yeah.
0: And I guess you feel better for it, don't you?
1: Absolutely. Yeah. It's not only physical exercise, but it makes you, it just gives you that boost.
0: Yeah, it helps. And I guess, I mean, obviously we talked about golf and we talked about Scrabble and we've talked about all sorts of extra activities and so on, which, of course, helps to get you out of bed in the morning.
1: Yeah.
0: 6:30, though, I mean, that's a bit rough, isn't it?
1: Yeah.
2: There's not enough hours in the day, though, Blair, so you need to kind of get up early to feel the benefits of that.
0: Well, you know, one of the things I used to enjoy doing was when I get up early, I do get up early to do the radio, but seeing the sun coming up, you know, I talk about the beach as being God's great cathedral, you know, because actually, you know, when you're out there in nature and the ocean and you see the sun coming up or even setting, you know, it's just special, isn't it?
1: It was a beautiful sunrise this morning.
0: Mm.
1: Beautiful. Yellow. It was beautiful. Yeah. I was up early this morning.
0: Well, let's have your next piece of music. Well, this is Never My Love with The Association. Why this one?
1: Well, this is another one from the 60s. I do like post-60s music as well.
0: Yeah.
1: But it's so difficult just to choose a few.
0: Oh, it's impossible. But this one, that's why you have to have a radio program. Yeah. You can do.
1: This one is just a beautiful love song. That's it. Beautiful, lovely words, lovely ballad. It's just lovely.
0: Enjoy.
1: Thank you.

0: Well, Val has just been telling me that her friends all over the country have been listening to this program. So if you're Val's friend and you're in Manchester, Northumberland, and where else, Val?
1: Leeds,
0: yeah.
1: Birmingham and Whitley Bay.
0: Yeah. Well, if you're in any of those locations, take heart and inspiration from your friend Val, and indeed from Elizabeth and Jean as well, or June, sorry. Have I got that right now?
2: Jean,
0: yeah, sorry about that. My memory is going, you know. never mind. Anyway, so it's been a really great program. Thank you so much. I've learned a lot and I really enjoyed being,
1: Thank you for putting us at our ease. I mean, we were a bit nervous.
0: Well, you didn't look nervous when you came into the studio.
1: Just
0: yeah.
1: A bit.
0: Yeah. Anyway, pulling it together, to go back to you then, clearly, you've got a fine group of ladies here, and so David, what are the plans for the future? Well, there'll be people listening and think, how did I join this group? I meet these lovely ladies. How do they join the group?
3: Well, first of all, Brad, I'd like to say
4: I've learned a great deal about these three that I hadn't known before, and I'm suddenly surprised of the things that they do. And what doesn't surprise me, however, is their ability to enjoy life, because it is a precious tool. It is a precious thing that we have. And I think if you can take that on board, and if anyone listening today can take that on board, that, you know, we don't need to go suffering. We don't need to feel sorry for ourselves. We don't need to just think our body's aching, therefore not to do anything about it. These three are absolutely wonderful examples of that.
0: And there's something else, you know, that is apparent, and that is, how well do we really know each other? The truth is, we really don't. And one of the things I think that we should do, along with our fitness and our cruising and all the wonderful things that we do together, is actually create some space to say, tell me about you. No, about you, really.
4: Absolutely.
0: And actually, it's that blesses the socks off us. And as you say, David, it also is a way of realizing that when we go through things, we are never, never, ever alone. And we're so much in common.
4: Yeah.
0: That's come over loud and clear today, isn't
4: Absolutely.
0: It?
4: Absolutely. Yeah. Absolutely.
0: So now, if you want to contact David, if you go and get your pens and paper and so on. So his telephone number, you want me to give this out?
4: You can give the phone number out, yeah. That's not a problem.
0: So it's 07-834-601-734. I'll give you that again and I can give it to you just at the end. 07-834-460-1730, or you can email, that's david.davis2005@gmail.com. Now, clearly, have you got room? Because all that we've been hearing about today obviously is very popular. Is it about 25 people or so that you've got?
1: Yes, it is now on a Thursday. He's a victim of his own success, really, because everybody now wants to become part of David's class.
0: Absolutely. And, of course, you can do more classes, can't you? Well, you see, what I was going to say, after the session today, I'm going down to the Village Hotel. I've set him, actually, at the beginning, because I'm not using him as my fitness person. I have another personal fitness instructor called Sean. The reason for that is because my son was encouraging me into fitness, and he said, Daddy, I've got a few sessions with my personal trainer that I'm not using, and I'll come with you. Well, it turned out that he didn't have anything in the bank that he could give me, and he hasn't been once with me to the gym, so I'm going to with John, but clearly you'll have to come along and sort me out as well.
4: Well, how about you coming along to us, Blair?
0: Well, I would love to do it. Well, you did say it was men as well, didn't you?
1: There's a few men.
0: Yes.
1: Not many, but...
0: Yeah, I could do that.
1: Well, there's four in the Thursday class.
0: Yeah, maybe bring a portable recording unit.
4: Be warned. You've got a lot to try and keep up with these.
0: Well, that's what's worrying me, actually. Yeah.
1: I mean, it is strenuous. Although we're of a certain age, it's not an easy hour.
0: No.
1: It's not easy.
0: Well, listen... you know the thing that I look forward to most at the Village? The sauna, the steam room, the swimming pool.
1: Oh, but, none of that at the Druid Hall.
0: but that is preceded by floor exercises and stretching and using machines and so on. And actually, as I've been going along, I've got this little device that measures my heart rate, you know, on my... on my arm. And and in the Village Hotel, they've got screens, and so you can see whether you're about to peg out or not. But yeah, but the one thing I can say is it is absolute fun, you know, and that has come over loud and clear. But there's lots and lots of benefits of doing these things. Now, you were, I suppose we also should talk about eating habits, because that's important as well, isn't it?
4: Absolutely. I mean, we were talking, I think, off air earlier, stating that, you know, we're getting so many diseases nowadays. And those diseases, I believe, on a personal note, are resulting into what we eat. There's a lot of processed foods that are introduced with good marketing, believing that it's going to be good for you. But over a period of time, what you do find is it's probably got too much sugar, too much salt, far too much preservatives, and then therefore those chemicals inside of your body aren't doing what it's supposed to do. So I think eating is, you know, having a good habit in the right nutrients and the right exercise.
0: They say that having your five a day, you know, and your veg and fruit is really important as well. Of course, some fruit is loaded with sugar, isn't it?
4: Well, lots of it's loaded with sugar. I mean, naturally, you should be eating most things that are colourful. And if you can take that as your bar, basically, that's what you should be doing. If it's colourful, then you can eat it.
0: And if it's, so that would include bananas and apples and oranges and all that sort of thing.
4: Lots of fruit, lots of veg, lots of fibre. You need fibre.
0: Broccoli, of course, they say that's good for you.
4: Well, it's excellent for the brain. It's a good antioxidant. Yeah. Absolutely.
0: My wife loves broccoli. The only trouble is I get so much broccoli, it started to grow out of my ears, which is accounts for that cauliflower I've got on the side of my face, you know. But of course, it is important. And I guess with, like, you know, with children as well, they're not the best at eating their veg, are they, sometimes?
4: No, but I think it's persistence. I mean, I've got grandchildren, and you know, they've grown up with eating veg, and I think that's been indoctored in them from a very young age. And it's like anything, you just get used to it. You get used to the taste.
0: So, with all of that in mind, when is your next group on Thursday?
4: Yes, this coming Thursday, in Druitt Hall, Christchurch. If you'd like to turn up there at 9:45, we'll see if we can fit you in, but I can't guarantee that that's the case. But as you quite rightly said, I extended that particular group, and now there's another group in Christchurch. So who knows? We might have three groups in Christchurch.
0: Well, clearly you're going to have to make space, because, as the lady said, you're the victim of your own success, aren't
1: That's
0: you?
1: Right. The trouble is the people who go on a Thursday also now like to go on a Tuesday. So instead of once a week with an extra class on the Tuesday for extra people, people are going twice.
0: It's twice a week. Indeed. Well, let me give you those contact details again. So, first of all, David's telephone number is 07834 601 734. Our email, david.davis2005@gmail.com. Well, all I can say is that to all of my guests, to Jean, Elizabeth, Val, and of course, once again, to you, David, thank you for making this a very memorable and enjoyable program. And, of course, you've got your Christmas events to look forward to as well. So I guess you're going to have to be working off those mince pies, all of you, aren't you?
4: They will be, definitely.
0: Absolutely.
1: Oh, dear.
0: Well, thank you for joining us for a wonderful program today. Go safe and well, and I'll see you next week. Bye-bye. This is a Christmassy one. I'm breaking the rules.
2: Oh, the seagull.
0: Michael W. Smith.

Listen, I mean, you are what you tell yourself. Horrible words will quell your advantages and you will become your own disadvantage. I say, don't take your own words for granted. I was a loser and a bastard, but my daddy was only a phone call away. You have all the answers, and you could be a dunce in your own class if you want.

0: sure?
1: Trust me. Yeah, man, and mum came over, dad came over, grand came over, and they all did their thing, you know. Shine away all the time, you didn't really get it before, but as I got turning to a man, I understand what they was trying to show me.

0: stare in the mirror.
1: That's it.
0: All right.

Hello again. Yeah, it's me, Keefe Sherlock here, and I'm back again to take you on another musical journey of the tunes that move the people around the globe all those years ago. Hey, a bit of soul disco funk, all mixed up on this 1970s selection.

kids, hoping you've had a great week and you've been locked on the State of the Art Radio, as you should be. But now here we are on a soulful Sunday or a repeat during the week. Whenever you're listening, you're very welcome. It's good to have your company. And a bit of a mismatch, a bit of a mashup and a mix-up this week. I've been to the cupboard and had a good rummage. And this week I'm going to start off on the funky side. So let's get underway. Here's an item from the Temptations to start the movement.

Yeah, well, popular mid-decade funky item from the Temptations. Yeah, I understand that sentiment. Up the creek without a paddle. Yeah, okie dokie, and on the funky front here is another veteran performer. Going back to 1971. For an old Stevie Wonder tune, as reworked by Wilson Pickett.

Amy Cosley, Sylvia Moy, William Stevenson tune, written for Stevie Wonder. Back in the mid-60s, as reworked by Wilson Bigger there. And of course, there are lots of cover versions of that song that have been appearing over the years. Regular funky tune, but done with great veteran style by the man, Wilson Bigger. Right now, starting with something funky this week, here's...

you got Ricotto, $6 million baby. Song written for and by their producers at the time, Wayne and Bickerton, and the same songwriting team that wrote songs for a lot of British funksters and soul people, such as Delegation and others. There you go, $6 million baby. And here's a group I haven't played your tune for months and months and months. And I thought I'd rectify that here, because this is going to link me nicely into the next tune too. Here's the Bar Case.

the group regrouped, so to speak, and then produced albums non-stop between, what, about 68 and 1980. And there was one from 1978. And in the late 70s, they were working with this lady. And into the 80s too.

couple of weeks ago I played you a tune from Shirley Brown, and I said there'd be plenty more. From 1972, a great Oliver Sane song, Love Is Built on a Strong Foundation. As I said, later in the decade, but Shirley Brown went on to record albums until at least 2009. That's the last one I've got. She was often assisted by members of the Barqués, writing songs for her and playing on her albums, particularly in the late 70s and the early 80s. Anyway, more from Shirley in future weeks. But right now, a man better known for his songwriting skills, having written songs for countless artists, many from Philadelphia. He was a Philadelphian himself. The man produced two albums, one in 78, one in 79, and then went back to songwriting and production. But from his PH Factor album of 79, here is the amazing Phil Hurt with a great piece of downtown.

flow on this edition of Too Good To Be Forgotten. Here's Earth, Wind & Fire. And a very early outing for them from their first album in 1971.

0: the early days of Earth, Wind & Fire. You might call them their Wade Fleming's years. A song that Wade Fleming contributed to, along with Maurice White, of course, who put the group together in Los Angeles. I can feel it in my bones. And talking to Los Angeles and the West Coast, I've got a little group for you here, two girls, two boys, who were very prolific, seven albums between 1968 and 1976. And here's a tune from their third or fourth album from 1973.
1: Harry Hamilton here with the evening news. Dealing with the highs and the lows in New York today, the Supreme Court passed that controversial marijuana.
2: Right now.
1: Today, welfare recipients cut back by 40,000.
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1: is the issue.
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0: everything connects with everything else, isn't it? Jessica Cleaves of Friends of Distinction, who you've been listening to there, spent a lot of time recording and working and touring with Earth, Wind & Fire when she wasn't with Friends of Distinction. The group, as I said, formed in 1968, split up in 1976, but produced some great soul. And I've only played a handful of tunes from it before.
1: Been walking in the rain.
0: Right now, some Southern soul.
1: Surprise to see you standing there
0: from Florida girl.

Florida born lady who made her first record in 1969. And of course, just recorded loads and loads of material. But I bet she's probably best remembered for This Time Baby. But that was a great tune, written by Nick Ashford of Val Simpson. I think I've probably played their own version of the song before that. Now, back to the West Coast then. For a tune from their very first album in 1972. Under the direction of Barry White. Here's a trio of girls, Glodine James and her sister, and their friend. I forgot the other two names, actually. Better known as Love Unlimited. You might recognise the tune. Written by Marvin Gaye, was a hit for Marvin Gaye and Tammy Terrell in the 60s. Here's the girls' version.

0: Marvin Gaye's If This World Were Mine. As performed by Love Unlimited. I haven't featured a tune from them for a long time either. I'm going to get a few more out of the cupboard for future weeks. After all, they produced five albums between 72 and 1979, all, of course, under the direction of Barry White, Glodine's husband, which she later became, before they went their separate ways in 1980. There you go. If This World Were Mine, I'd be playing tunes like this all day long. Right, I haven't heard from this chap for a little while either. Here's the extremely talented Eddie Horan. And the title track from his 1978 album, Love, The Way You Love Me.
1: Just being together, a thought of you

Another one of those multi-talented chaps who, when he wasn't writing songs and producing, often in collaboration with Hadley Morrell for other groups, he found time to record the odd album or two himself. And that was a beautiful album. I've featured a couple of tracks before, and there's the title track, Love the Way You Love Me. And a couple of weeks ago, I played you a tune from this lady from her solo album of 1978 after she'd left the Supremes. Jean Terrell, who was, of course, Dinah Ross's replacement. It was a great album. And every track, a playable gem, including this one.

0: came out in 1978. I fell in love with that album. So many good tunes you could play in clubs, and you could have a nice little cozy, relaxing session with a few of the tunes after hours, so to speak. Gene Terrell, of course, Diana Ross's replacement, as I mentioned. So let's have a Diana Ross tune. Here's one I played you many years ago. In fact, it was about 3 years ago. I'm too good to be forgotten. But as we haven't heard from the lady for a long while, there's no reason why I shouldn't play it for a second time. So here we go.
1: If there's a cure for this, I don't want it.
0: And a good way to take the tempo up

R&B period in the 1970s. Record companies kept their DJs in mind by producing 12-inch singles that were IQ. In other words, the different sections of the tune, if it changed tempo, there would be a band on the record so you knew where it was. So you could just drop the stylus in there without having to put their bows on and listen, and it would drop in at just the right spot. And Love Hangover here, the long version that you've just been listening to there, was Disco IQ'd, as it was called. Oh dear. Oh, love work in those days it was, playing records, I can tell you that, not just carrying them around, but actually playing them too. Anyway, there you go. Diana Ross with Love Hangover. A great tune.

Enchantment. The direction of Michael Stokes, of course, with I Want a Boogie. We Will a Boogie. All the time. So stay tuned to State of the Art Radio. Oh, we'll make you boogie. Hey, a couple of weeks ago, I featured a tune from Heatwave, because I haven't played a tune from them for a long while. And I thought, well, whilst I'm rummaging around in the cupboard, I picked out this other one from them too. So let's have a little bit of eyeballing.

0: yeah, so many good tunes over quite a period of time, actually, from the mid-70s to the mid-80s. Heatwave.
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0: 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Eyeballing.

find a few more heatwave tunes, won't we? For future weeks. Too good to be back. Great stuff indeed. And right now, here's a group I haven't heard from for a little while.

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Producing albums and singles right through to the mid-1980s. And much of that material sampled and covered in the 2010s and 2020s too, still being sampled and covered. They were a great outfit, Lakeside. Good to have a track from them again. From 9 until whenever. That keeps the party going.

music. Pop a little pop crossover too for girls, girls, girls. Great sentiment. Right, so I've been featuring a few Tavares tunes of late. Going down for their second album for this tune. Great Dennis Lambert, Brian Potter song, which they produced for the brothers for their second album. Hardcore poetry. Here's Too Late.

Oh, Dennis Lambert and Brian Potter were having a way at the time, producing and recording for other people too, notably the Four Tops, of course, and the Tavares, and they heard Too Late.

to tune from his final album, the one he just completed before he sadly died at a very young and untimely age of 39, I think, or 40, thereabouts, at the end of 79, 80. And his final album produced some great material, including this, The Samba.

very much capturing the disco feel of the time in 1979. And it was a great album too, very much overlooked. You don't often hear a tune from the album, but everyone was worth a play, every

And this tune, as I mentioned, very much overlooked. But anyway, talking about Van McCoy, you might recall that Van McCoy was instrumental in the early success of a group from Washington, D.C., called The Presidents. And on the last Sunday selection, a couple of weeks ago, I played you a tune after The Presidents had changed their name to Trilogy. And then they went and changed their name again after that and became Anacostia. Now, Anacostia is a strange name, but it's the name of the suburb of Washington, D.C., where this trio came from. So one-time Presidents, then Trilogy, and now Anacostia. And they enjoyed a lot of club success with a lot of tunes when they were out on their own after they decided to get themselves new producers.

very much involved. But taking the lead was Philadelphia's Norman Harris, hence the Philly style of production on that. And then after that couple of singles out in 1974, they, Anacostia, went on to produce quite a lot of material for the rest of the 1970s. All right, and here's a great tune from Benny King from his Supernatural album. Happiness.

Proud to Frederick Knight and Sam Dees. And covered by a lot of people, but that was a superb top draw version from Betty King. From a stunning album, I have to say. As I know a lot of you will appreciate, and a lot of my good friends who love their soul music will have that in their collection, that Supernatural album from Benny King. Happiness is where you find it. You can find it on State of the Art Radio with all their great shows. And with me on Too Good To Be Forgotten, featuring the 70s one week and the 80s the next. Right, as we're on the disco upside, best have the Tramps.

Well, I can't believe I haven't got around to playing that track before in the last 5 years. But there seems just so many tunes to play with. Great tune. Starting a couple to go on this edition of Too Good To Be Forgotten. Hey, disco, Giorgio Moroder style. Humphrey was brought in to look after the 3 degrees.

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From the last tune on this edition of Too Good To Be Forgotten.

how the Detroit Spinners went all disco for their 1979 album Dancing and Loving. And this was one for the clubs indeed. With

right then, I'm going to be back with you next week here on Say Now Radio. Look out for Too Good To Be Forgotten. Lock on, tune in, listen up for a selection from the 1980s of the club sounds that were often missed by the mainstream. Couple of weeks, I'll be back with the 70s. Enjoy more great shows coming up here on Say Now Radio. And thanks for your company and joining me today. I hope you've enjoyed the tunes as much as I have.

You've got me for the next 60 minutes. So stay locked on, stay tuned. We haven't got much in the way of new stuff this week. Not a lot of new releases out there. But I have got a track of the week. Stay tuned later for that.

Sounds of Mike Champion. Feels good. The track before that by Kelly Price featuring Ruben Studdard, Call Back to Love. Next up, my track of the week by Pretty Princess, and the track called All About Me.

Pretty Princess. All About Me. That is my track of the week.

Okay, how you doing, people? State of the Art Radio, we've got the funk. It's the Outlaw Disco Show. 2 hours of really great jams coming your way. Fantastic. You got the funk? Right, Sherry's got the funk out there in St. Martin's. Big shout out to my man DJ Bash out there in St. Martin's as well. Also got the funk too. We have got a funky situation going on. We got some good music coming up. We got some jazz funk. We got disco. Disco tunes from 70s and 80s. And we got some Roy Ayres as well coming on, isn't it? Touchdown, touchdown, one time touchdown with this. What a track this is, yeah? Live, large, direct. Here we are, State of the Art Radio. It's the Art World. Disco, baby, come on, let's move this, come on. You on it? Were you on it? Were you on it when it came out? I was, come on. Big shout out to Sandra and Kevin out there in Portugal. Yo, yo, yo, yo, yo. Bit of Roy Ayres for you two today.

George LaRue, beautiful lady, Sheila Harris as well. 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Big shout out to Trish, long time, no see, no hear.

0: It's all opening up. We're going to all see each other again soon. We got a funky situation going on. It's called State of the Art Radio. It's the disco show. It's the Art World show. Oh, yes. My man Charlie Miles said, Mr. Art, well, you couldn't play a little bit of Lonnie Liston for me, could you? A little bit of Expansions, how about that? One for my lady too, yeah?
1: Mm-mm.
0: Do love a bit of jazz funk. Yeah? You love a bit of jazz funk and you love your reggae, eh? Mr. Miles, this one for you and your lady. Big happy birthday to Mr. Darren Mooney. Mr. Mooney, happy birthday. Part of State of the Art Radio as well. He's another year older.

As we keep on living, people, we keep on expanding our minds, we hope, anyway. Keep on learning, living and learning, people. Fantastic track. Never too late to learn about music. It's always there. Best thing ever invented. What a track that is. Love that. All kinds of disco, soulful disco, Philadelphia, Northern Soul, just disco, disco. Some jazz funk and some jazz like Ronnie Jordan.

I remember DJing at Zigzag 1988 and getting Ronnie Jordan to join us. Ronnie Jordan played live. Fantastic set he played. And of course he played that track when it was out. Brilliant. Absolutely brilliant night. I can remember the night like it was 33 years ago. Yeah, I can't remember much about that night apart from he was very good. Remember living in Birmingham for a while, and this was absolutely doing mental things around the dance floor. In the middle of a proper jazz funk soul set, they dropped this one and everybody would just get together and go, oh, I don't feel guilty.

It's a disco show today with a difference, all kinds. I'm just sticking my hand in the box and saying, yeah, yeah, yeah. I'm going to play that. I'm going to play that as well. I'm going to play this as well. What a beautiful, beautiful tune. Two brilliant singers. Mr. Gibb and Barbara Streisand. Anyway, I tell you what, the Manor, what a great club that was. And I tell you what, my final tune of every night nearly was this one. At the Manor. The Manor nightclub, the disco room, auntie. You don't have to be a star to be on my show. Dedicate this one to Mr. Nathan Bryant. He loved this track. Yeah. Nathan, say hi to Emma.

Right, don't forget, I do a 70s retro show every Monday morning from 9 till 12. Could hear that. You might hear that next week. You never know. Love that track. Billy Davis Jr., Marilyn McCoo, you don't have to be a star to be on my show. You just got to sing a good, good tune to be on my show. The tune has got to be serious to be on my show. The tune is going to make you move or make you move something in your body to be on my show.

It's a lovely, lovely, lovely day. Lovely tune. Bill Withers, the late, great Bill Withers. Like I say, a little bit for everybody on today's Art Wall show. Disco, baby. Just imagine being in the nightclubs, the serious nightclubs, when you hear tunes like this, yeah? Mr. Barry Davis loves tunes like this. Good to see you, Barry. Back in Melksham the other day. And of course, Auntie Flowery. Auntie Flowery, absolute quality.

L4 so far. Disco show. Right, don't forget you can catch my man. Absolutely brilliant show with our good soul and R&B, independent soul. Mr. Robbie J, 4 to 5 every Saturday. I tell you what, people, listen to that show. That guy plays some absolute gem tunes, I tell you. Robbie J, 4 to 5 every Saturday here on State of the Art Radio. And he's on again later on in the week, but you have to check out the website or go on the State of the Art Radio entertainment page on Facebook and have a look there.

0: a fantastic tune. I tell you what, if you had the 7-inch of Free, you'd have found that on the B-side. Can you believe that was a B-side? Unbelievable days. How things have changed, eh?
1: Just keep on doing what you're doing to me. Ah, it's ecstasy.

jazz, funk, soul, funk, and disco, all on today's show. A tune I play to death when we're out and about. A bit of Sister Sledge, thinking of you and you and you. Thinking of Lindsey Bown and Big Al. They were down here last week. I'll tell you what. In fact, I won't tell you. Big shout out to Ross and Lisa. Been a difficult week. But big love to you both from the RT.

I was talking earlier about Ronnie Jordan being at Zigzag on a Friday night and me DJing there, what, around about 1988. And a tune I used to play in those days was this one.

Miss Little, how are you? Say hi to Debbie as well. Yeah? Sorry, Mrs. Little. George Benson time, two in a row.

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What a version that is. George Benson, we got a George Benson two in a row.

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I've been playing that for a little while now. Going out to Veronica Dallas. Veronica, this one's for you.

0: from the album Thriller, Baby Be Mine, a fantastic Michael Jackson. And we're going to do it two in a row, right now.
1: You know, you make me feel so
0: both from the same album.

PYT, Baby Be Mine, from the album Thriller. A lot of people prefer that Off The Wall album, but I tell you what, they're great tracks from the album Thriller. Isley Brothers, they're going to be in Bournemouth as well. Big hi to Rona Trimby. This one for you. You love a bit of Isley Brothers, yeah?

What a fantastic tune of Charlotte's. We're going right over the whole disco spectrum, aren't we? Bit of this, bit of that, bit of jazz funk, bit of 70s. And we're sticking with the 70s with a bit of OJ's.

It's good to have a bit of cheese, without a doubt, yeah? Bit of hardcore cheddar. Get the morning, get your day started. Love a bit of ABBA, take a chance on me. Right, it's 3 hours, 70s retro show. How you doing? We've got all kinds coming your way today. Let's sing along, shall we, hey?

Bottom. I love that track. Andrew Gold, Never Let Us Slip Away. State of the Art Radio, it's the Art Wars 70s Retro Show. How are you doing?

is something I don't do anymore, or I haven't done for a long, long time. Get wide-eyed and legless. I haven't been legless for a while, Artie. Andy Fairweather Low. Absolutely great track. Lindsay's down there in Cornwall. She said a bit of Bee Gees for me, please. What a beautiful tune this is as well. Love this track.

Bee Gees, absolutely brilliant. I love them. Beautiful track, that one. Going out to the inns down there in Cornwall. Hope you're all good. I know you're good. I know you're good. We will all catch up soon, without a doubt. This version of It's Too Late by Billy Paul is sensational. Love this track. Big shout out to my man, Adam, DJ Lounge. Adam, how you doing? Big hi to your beautiful lady too, yeah?

The big question of the week last week was, how did your day trip go, Artie? Yes. Went to Malaga to see some friends of Debbie's for a surprise for her 60th. Came back, got home, realised I left my laptop at the airport. Didn't know my username, so they wouldn't send it. So Artie had to get on a plane, go to Malaga for a day to go and pick up my laptop. Last Thursday, beautiful day. Saw quite a few people on the plane. Going over to play golf. They tried to tempt me to stay, but that didn't happen. But yeah, a day trip to Spain. I did it last week. Amazing. My life is never dull. Always. Something chaotic will always happen. Oh, it's brilliant. Love it. Mum, coming up to see you later. Off to Birmingham. Bit of Bobby Womack. Sweet sound of soul music touching down.

0: Fantastic, Bobby Womack. I love that track.
1: Yeah.
0: Oh, it's always happening. What kind of week have you had? Or weekend? And, oh, busy one. Been a very busy one. Big hi to everyone at 1812, my new residency. On a Friday night, we had a good time, didn't we? We had a good time. See you this Friday.

Yes, it was hilarious. And going to Spain for the day to pick up a laptop. The best part of it was, and the funniest part was, because I didn't know my username, I could have got there and it wouldn't have been my, could have been not my laptop, which would have been, oh, that would have been side splitting, wouldn't it, really? That would have been the end of me, wouldn't it? But it was mine, so it's all good. It's all good. Peter Davison.

We're getting on a train later on with my sis. 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Mum, we're on our way. Get the oxtail ready. Gotta go and spend a few days with Mother. You know, gotta do it. Once a month I'm up there. Birmingham, here I come. Big up to my brother Kenny, my brother Clayton. See you all later. You ain't seen nothing yet. Three in a row from Dave Bowie after this.

Right, it's Claire Keane's birthday. Claire, happy birthday. Debbie came to see you on Saturday. She didn't realise it was going to be a full-on party. She was quite surprised. But yeah, I said, what did you expect with Claire? Eh? I've got a three in a row from David Bowie for you today, Claire.

Fantastic tune. Been my tune bug this week. I've had that on my mind. I don't know why. I don't know where it comes from. Yeah. I determined to play that today. And then I thought, why only play one David Bowie tune? When you can play three.

70s retro show, State of the Art Radio, with Artie. How you doing? Love that track. David Bowie, John, I'm only dancing. What a fantastic weekend. Great ending to our football season. We needed a point to come third. 3-1 down with 11 minutes to go. And we came back and won 4-3. What a way to end this season. Getting third in the DPL behind all those teams that are paying a lot of money and teams below us paying a lot of money as well. So it's a wonderful achievement. Really, really, really good. Well done, lads. Well done, all my team. Phil Thorpe, everybody else, you know it. Couldn't do it without you. Well done.

Such a fantastic tune out. How long has it been going on? The sound of Ace, and that is an Ace tune, my opinion. I don't know. Is it opinion? Is that your opinion too, or what? What do you think? Mr. Denham, happy birthday. My good, good, dear friend, Mr. Denham. It's his birthday today down there in the sham. Hope you're locked on, mate.

0: trying to fake it. 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
1: I remember being in Melksham and looking out of my back window, and there was a girl. And looking out of my back window, and there was a girl who had a horse.

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How the mind works, and especially when you say it out loud, you think, did I just say that? Why did that happen? How does that work? What a great tune that is, though. Lynn Anderson, Rose Garden. This is the Pussycats, Mississippi.

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Carl Douglas.

0: We had Carl Douglas Run Back, followed by Carol Douglas, Doctor's Orders. A little bit of northern, isn't it?
1: A bit northern, kind of, yeah.
0: Yeah, definitely a bit of northern. Queen of disco in the 70s was Donna Summer. We got a two in a row.

sweet sound of soul music. The beautiful, beautiful Denise Williams. I love this track. That's what friends are for.

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Hey? Killing football. Absolutely killing football. Taken so much out of the game. Re-reffing the game. Just keep on loving it. Just keep on loving it. Watching the Premiership is... Just keep on loving it. There's nothing like it used to be. Just keep on loving it. 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You can make me dance, sing, do anything. Go on, Rod. Love that track. My man Keith Petty. Living out there in the States now. He loved this track, didn't you, mate?

the fantastic Motley Hoople, followed by Noddy Oda and Slade. How does it feel? What a great vocal on that track, I think. Time for some mud.

Two fantastic tunes in a row from Sweet Action, Teenage Rampage. We are going into Diana Ross mode.

Definitely one of my favourite Diana Ross tunes, that one. And so is this, alongside Marvin Gaye again. State of the Art Radio, it's the 70s Retro Show. Hope you're enjoying it wherever you are.

Beautiful, beautiful, beautiful tune. What a duet that is. Diana Ross, Marvin Gaye, Stop, Look, Listen. Aretha Franklin. Such a beautiful tune, this one. Oh, we're playing some tunes today for you.

What a tune. It's time for Elvis. We have an Elvis track on every 70s retro show.

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Rhythm when I'm talking. 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Blackbirds. 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Great track. Robert Johnson, Do This.

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What am I on about? This is David Ruffin.

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Is it all right? 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We've got time for maybe one and a half more. Two more tracks. This is one of them. The Detroit Spinners.

Thanks for locking on today. Really hope you enjoyed the show. Off to go and see Mum. That's me. Mum, on my way. It's out while posing in closing. Love this tune. What a way to finish the show. Dorothy Moore. Keep it locked on State of the Art Radio, people. Thank you. Bye-bye.

0: Just what is it that you want to do?
1: Well, we want to be free. We want to be free to do what we want to do. And we want to get loaded. We want to have a good time. And that's what we're going to do.
2: Well, wait, baby, let's go.
1: We're going to have a good time. We're going to have a party.

digging in the archives. Check this next tune. Absolute blinder. Courtesy of Kerry Cooper up in Southampton. This one kicks. Sometimes I

0: 94. She's been in the biz a while now. And not giving up anytime soon. Don't forget, if you want to get involved in the show, hook me up on the socials. Give you a name drop, play your tune. That's what we're here for, right?
1: Yeah.
0: Played this a couple of weeks ago. Loved it.
1: Untouchable flavor. Boys to men.
0: Courtesy of Mr. Wardle.

Jeff Bradshaw. Jazzy Jeff. Shout out to Lee Clark. Sent me that a while back. Tune. Stay the old radio. Back in the day with Adam Mills.

Coltrane. So I said at the top of the show, gonna have a couple. Slow it down a bit. Can you feel me? Quiet Storm. Second outing for Janet Jackson on today's show.

Mr. Will Downing. Saxophone solos come from a gentleman called Wendell Brooks. Played a big part on that album. Before that, Brooklyn's Bronx and Queens. Time is definitely slipping away. About 10 minutes of the show left to go. London's finest.

Loose Ends. Don't forget, if you want to listen back to any of the shows, hop on my Mixcloud. The last 10 shows are there for you to listen back to.

We have sadly come to the end of yet another episode. Hope you enjoyed today's show.

The sound of Meta. What a mix that is. Ammo Piano on How Deep Is Your Love. We got 2 hours of great music coming your way. Grooving, that's what I'm doing. The name of the show. We got all kind of grooves for you today, people. Trust me. State of the Art Radio. It's the Art World.

CC's Paniston on another remix. That record's been mixed so many times, it's quite unbelievable, but still a good tune. However it's mixed. No, that's not true, actually. I've heard one or two real nightmare ones. Gotta be honest. This lady's still got a voice, formerly of Rose Royce, lead singer of Rose Royce, the fantastic Gwen Dickey. What a track this is. Has version of this one. If I'm going to be with you, you've got to be with me. Are you with me? Are you with me? I'm with you, Artie. Someone say that.

whatever you're doing, lock on here, State of the Art Radio. Ann Shepherd, how you doing? Glad to know you're on it, Artie. All right, I'm on it.

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I'm going on here today. State of the Art Radio.

Sound about Bobby Bland. Ain't no love in the heart of the city. How many times has this track been redone?

Absolutely love that. Cheeky little booty, that one. Bit of D-Train Keep On over Best Things That Life Are Free. Luther Vandross, Janet Jackson.

Right, I reckon it's got to be about 5 months ago. I slipped into the shower and I pulled a little thing on the top of my thigh, right on the front. And every now and again, I can feel it. I can feel it today. Oh, it's not right. It's affecting my moves. No, it really is. It's affecting my moves, my skills. Really tiny, it is. Really tiny, it is.

quality tune. Not this version, been redone, originally done by Atlantic Star. This is Pico, a thing called Disco Shadow.

really great to hear that again. Different mix of it, Silver Shadow, originally done by Atlantic Star. As the song says, don't stop the music.

on today's dance disco show. Artie's grooving, that's what I'm doing. Hope you're doing it with me too. World famous tune down here in Bournemouth town, redone. Check this version. Mr. Carden, how you doing? Coming over from France at the end of the month. We look forward to seeing you. Dropping some licks as well, I hear. Wow. Listening to that one. I'll pay for a ticket.

on to the right station. Thinking about your love. Remember Zigzag back in the day. Josie, how you doing? From Bob. From Boz. From Nick. From all the crew, yeah?

0: Okay, risk assessment. Giving us their assessment of I Love Music, originally done by the OJs. Oh, nice, nice. People say, how can you mess up an old tune? You could do it very, very easily. But they have it on this one. Nice version. Loving it, super duper. Go on, Artie. We got it going on. State of the Art Radio.
1: Hey, Artwell. I hear you got a fat one for me.
0: Oh, this is my little tune of the week. This is naughty. This takes me so old school, it's ridiculous, but it's the Whispers at their best.

Big up to the N, the A, the T, the H, the A, the N, the Brian. He says, Mr. Arwell, you've got some mixes. You're playing some tunes. House Extensions every Friday night, 10 p.m. State of the Art Radio. Mr. Nathan Bryan is all over the guy.

to row, ready to show, ready to go, ready to say who say so. The Whispers beeline underneath that with Let the Music Play. Serious. Chris is in the house. Yes, mate. Loving the flavours as well, aren't ya? State of the Art Radio, the original station. We follow nobody, we do our own thing. We got some tunes for you. One time on a beeline. Here we go. In my day, this was Gail Adams, Love Fever. Today, it's a lady called Stephanie. I don't know what her name is.

0: It's the DJ Robbo Show. We just invaded your area. Yo, we are now here. We landed. It's about to be on and popping. I'm rolling with my crew. You know what it is. Directly in front of me. What up, everybody? Do you know who's directly in front of me? No, you don't know. So I'm going to let you know. It's Lady Love Rendezvous. What up, lady?
1: Good morning, good afternoon, or good evening, depending on where you're listening to us from.
0: That's
1: what up, Robbo?
0: I'm chilling, yo. You making it all make sense, for real, for real. I like how you get down, yo.
1: That's what I do.
0: Word, looking fly, sweatsuit action, you know what I mean? Hair done, nails done. I always say that every time, because that's be real. It'd be really real, that, right? So, yeah, that's what it is. To my left, the brother keeps it all business. He be making some people angry. It's all good. Yo, known, affectionately known as Money Banks. The maestro, the man about town, it's business as usual. My man LC on the move. What up, LC?
2: Robbo.
0: You good, man?
2: I am great.
0: Yo, what up, man? What
2: ready
0: up?
2: To do another show, man.
0: Yes.
2: That's what it's all about.
0: That's what it's all about,
2: the
0: man.
2: Listeners are loving it, baby. Wherever you at, as LL say, we everywhere.
0: We everywhere.
1: Absolutely.
0: So get used to it.
2: We only growing, baby.
0: We only growing. To my right, keeping it tight, making sure that everybody's feeling all right. If you ain't got her, if you ain't got her locked in on your IG, that's a problem.
3: Missing out.
0: That's for real. Got me stammering every time I see it. Walk into the Blue Magic space and got brothers like. Ooh. She was showing us some pictures from yesteryear. We was like, ooh.
3: Yeah, baby shades.
0: Baby shades.
3: There you go.
0: Everybody give it up for Lady D Shades.
3: What up, Robbo?
0: What's going on, Shades?
3: Oh, it's a beautiful day.
0: Yeah.
3: Oh, yeah.
0: I ain't mad at you.
3: I'm not mad at, look, taking one day at a time, right?
0: Yeah, one day at a time.
3: Yeah.
0: Yeah, that's a good look.
3: Mm-hmm.
0: Yo, we got somebody else in the room.
3: Yes, we do.
0: Word up, word up. Affectionately known as Bob the Builder. He's the one that keeps Blue Magic Room running. Give a shout out to my man, Randy. What's up, Randy?
4: What's up, everybody? How y'all doing today?
0: What up, boy? You good?
4: I'm in here.
0: Yo, so I'm to understand that we're all going out to the pizzeria after we leave out of the Blue Magic Room today.
4: Oh, that should be fun. You know, the food is good up in there.
0: Yeah, we was just there last night, we stay in there. So it is what it is. Shout out to Ashley.
3: Shout out to Ashley.
0: She may be there today, and if she is, we're gonna run her to death back and forth into the kitchen. Ketchup, mustard, onions. She can be like, yo, we all back again? It's like, we like it.
3: Yeah, good food.
0: This is going to be Rendezvous's first time, though. So, yo.
1: It is going to be my first time.
0: You're going to like it.
1: And Ashley is the server?
3: Yes.
0: Yeah, Ashley's the server.
1: So I already know the deal.
0: Yes.
1: Because I have a server at Red Lobster.
0: Name Ashley?
1: No, she's not named Ashley. Her name is Jen.
0: Ah.
1: But when you know your server by name,
3: right.
1: You know what I mean?
3: Yep.
0: It's on and popping.

0: Son and Pop.
1: Yeah, and I think we treat her right. We treat her right.
2: Yeah. Absolutely.
1: Yeah,
2: she and she loves that. The show.
1: Yeah, that's right.
2: 80s and 90s is right up her alley.
1: Yo, and I ain't gonna front. I didn't think that she would have been an 80s and 90s fan. Because mm-hmm. she's young. She's like probably no
2: 20, 21 years old.
1: And she was like, I love old school hip hop. My dad, you know, I was just like, word? Okay. So Ashley, on the real, at the pizzeria, Bayshore, New York, out on the island, Long Island that is. Shout out to Ashley. So we're going to play some old school music for you, Ashley. Keep it locked right here. It's the DJ Robbo Show. Remember, you're going to be talking to us through DMs at the DJ Robbo Show IG and the Facebook group, the DJ Robbo Show. Let's roll.

0: people, this is Kanye.
1: Check it out, man. It's your boy Akon.
2: Hey, what's up? This is 50 Cent. Yo, yo, what's up? This is Sean Paul.
3: Yeah, what's cracking, y'all? It's your boy Fabulous, and right now you're rocking with my dog.
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5: Nah, I need a dish.

Yo, it's your man DJ Robbo. I'm on the set. You know what it is. It's the DJ Robbo show, playing music, music, music, and more music. All in my grill, Missy Elliott. You know how it go down. It's a classic from back in the day. A classic? We're gonna attach the word classic to it because Missy Elliott is dope. You know what I mean? Amari, I say it wrong every time. I got it right the last time. Word up. Pretty Brown Eyes. 112 and Foxy. You already know. Come on. As soon as I turn my brake lights on, boo. Ashanti, we got a lot of music that we playing here. B2K, this next one we're getting ready to play, Torture Tent. If you're familiar with Sway in the Morning, Torture Tent rocks out with those cats up there. And this joint is dope. That's why I mix the platter. You know what I mean? So keep it locked right here. It's the DJ Robbo show. Let's do it.

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0: haul, baby. If you got rabbit in you, you need not apply. Because I plan to stay with you till we see flying cars. You understand what I'm saying?
1: Yo, you got game.
0: Now look here, darling. Yes, Lord. You about the flyest thing I've seen all day long.
1: Right.
0: Now what say you and I go to my hut, baby?
1: Mm-hmm.
0: We get zestfully clean and do something fresh and exciting. We can get on a primitive tip, jump into some old circus love type thing.
1: It's that time of the...
0: What? It's that time of the... Oh, no, baby, that's a small thing. I ain't worried about that. Hey, what's my name?
1: Juice.
0: Time of the... That don't bother me, baby. Tell me something, darling.
1: Uh-huh.
0: You ain't got a toothache, do you?
1: What? A toothache?

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1: You're in the mix with the DJ always banging the real hip-hop.
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2: Yo, you tuned in to the DJ Robbo Show. We played a lot of music in that set, right, LC?
3: Yeah, man. It was banging, bringing back the memories.
2: The memories, for real, man. I think we started that set off with Sky. High by Sky, Raw Silk, Do It to the Music, the South Soul Orchestra, Runaway, which is a class. I love that Runaway. You can't go wrong with it.
3: Turntables on fire.
2: On fire. M. Toomey. So You Want to Be a Star, the 12-inch single version. Renee and Angela, I Love You More. Gwen McCrae, Funky Sensation. Those are hits.
3: Renee and Angela. Oh, man. I made a lot of love to those records, bro.
2: Yo, that is crazy, LC. Yo, you had some shout-outs, man?
3: Yeah, I was going to give a shout-out to some of my people. Sylvia out there listening. Thanks, Sylvia, for doing your thing. Don't work too hard out there. Want to give also a shout-out to Michael out there in Colorado. Holding it down, baby. Also to my man Roger and my newsman. Where's he at? Where you at? Give us a call. And, give me a shout. And I think he's listening. Shannon is his name.
2: Okay.
3: Those are the quick shouts that I have.
2: Yeah, that's what's up.
3: Bravo.
2: That's what's up. I got some people on Facebook that are jumping in. David Brooks, what's up? Hi, my fans, Steve and Lance down in North Carolina, jumping in. Thank you. Who else do I have here? I'm scrolling down as I'm talking. Universally Loved. Okay, too hard, that's your name. Universally Loved. Melita Moore. Melita Moore has the wine that we were talking about the other day.
3: Okay.
2: Yeah.
3: Oh, okay.
2: So,
3: what's up with us? We're going to get some samples? What's good?
2: That's what we're working on it now.
3: All right.
2: So she gave us the contact number. So Melita, we're going to be reaching out to you because we're curious about this wine. I'm going to move slow on that wine. I ain't going to lie because, you know. That joint to take me to a whole new planet. But we definitely looking forward to rocking with you. So keep it locked right here. It's the DJ Robbo Show. We got some more classics, and we also going to play a couple of the new artists that are the old artists that are making new music. So keep it locked right here, all right?

0: I have a question. I have an agree or disagree question for everyone. Y'all ready?
1: Yeah.
0: Okay. The smarter you are, the more likely you are to be single. Agree or disagree?
2: Oh, okay.
3: That's a good
0: Shades?
3: One.
1: I agree.
0: What do you think? You agree?
1: I agree. I agree with that one.
2: Sounds like you got an experience.
1: Oh, I feel like I always have an experience. Unfortunately, dating has been very interesting.
2: Very, very good to you.
1: Well, no, it hasn't been very good to me at all. No, not at all. It's been terrible. But I kind of feel like you get that excuse sometimes if you are the smarter person of the two sometimes. You know, because I'm going to make that assessment depending on what it is that you're saying. And if you sound stupid, then you sound stupid. But, you know, if you're going to get the response of, oh, you think you know everything, I'm not perfect, you know, like you, then, you know. So, yeah.
2: So you've had to dumb down. You've had to dumb down so you could be okay.
1: No. I don't dumb down.
0: Absolutely
1: I will.
0: Not.
1: I will. Unfortunately, let you know that you sound dumb, but I'm not dumbing down.
2: Mm.
1: Yeah.
0: There are some women that do dumb down, though.
2: Yeah.
0: Mm-hmm.
2: Mm.
4: And what are your thoughts? Date?
0: I think it's absolutely ridiculous.
4: Mm.
0: Why you should level up? You know what I mean?
4: Yeah.
0: Why would I dumb myself down? You level up to meet me. I don't know. A while ago, I had a date. And, you know, we were just having conversation. And I cannot for the life of me remember the word I used. But it was probably more than two syllables. And he said to me, why are you using such big words?
1: Oh, my gosh.
4: You gotta stop using those big words. You gotta stop looking at the dictionary.
0: Conversation. I swear, I don't.
2: I want to know what that word is. I need that word, y'all.
0: I don't remember, but I know he said, "Why are you using such big words?"
4: Mm.
0: Right then and there,
1: you know,
0: I knew it was not a love match.
1: Oh.
4: Was it a sex match?
0: No. Probably because if I use the word coitus,
2: oh,
0: you wouldn't have known what I know. What it was.
2: That would have not been a good look.
0: He would have been like, what that means? No.
2: What that is.
4: LL.
2: And then he'd been like, you gonna eat that chicken?
1: Oh.
2: Yeah, that was bad. That was so wrong. That was wrong. I'm sorry.
0: LC? LC on the move? What do you think?
4: I think it gets challenging. Knowledge is power. Well, knowledge you acquire, the difficult, you understand, you meet someone, and now you're looking and trying to understand their knowledge base and if you match. And it can be challenging if they don't meet what you're looking for.
0: Absolutely.
4: So if they acknowledge what I'm getting at is, if you've just been through a lot more experiences, it can be difficult for you to date someone who has maybe not had that much experience. You get that from women all the time. It wasn't experienced enough for me. Now, that could be in the bedroom. It could be out of the bedroom. No, LL? She's looking at me like I'm crazy. I think. No?
0: What does experience have to do with how smart you are?
4: Ah, that's true. I think I ran off on a tangent.
2: Straight tangent. Left field.
1: Oh, my God.
4: All right, strike that from the record.
1: I was wondering. What are we talking about?
2: Not the question. My man, we went on the street randomly.
4: Yeah, my bad.
2: You saw good.
1: Do you have an answer to this question?
4: No, I'm going to pass.
1: All right.
2: I'm not mad at LC.
0: Oh, what about you, Robbo?
2: I think definitely have to be equal. I've never had to. No, I'm lying. I didn't necessarily dumb down. I just took it as an opportunity to discuss it, and then it worked against me because I think I talked too long about what the situation was, you know, and I started talking about it, and it, you know, probably got boring. It was a first date type of situation.
0: Okay.
2: And I shouldn't have to had explained it, but she didn't understand what I was talking about, which I guess it kind of happens a lot. I think about it because it's happened here. Y'all look at me like I'm crazy. It's like, what is he talking about? It's like,
5: I just got that look as well from everybody. So I'm joining the club.
2: Join the club.
5: Yeah, I was totally out in left field.
2: Left field.
0: But you went way left.
1: You took yourself there, though.
0: You went way left.
5: That's okay. That's the next segment.
2: It's the next. Yo, keep it locked right here. It's the DJ Robo Show. We're going to make sure we understand.

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0: 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He's straight up worldwide. 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
3: And you are listening to the DJ Robbo Show. And when we ended our last break, I got a little feedback from I'm not going to say the whole crew. I'm going to say you, Robbo. Robbo.
1: We were talking about
3: 600 pound life.
1: Oh yeah, yeah.
3: Yes, and gotcha. You wanted people. Hey, you know, does anyone else watch the show?
1: Mm-hmm.
3: And you were surprised that I record and watch later.
1: Yes.
3: Okay. Well, got a text from Tiffany, and she says she also watches the show because it keeps her mindful of what she needs to do to stay in shape to avoid having potential medical issues in life.
1: Smart woman. Right? Shout out, yo. Tiffany. That's what's up, Tiffany. Yeah. For real.
3: Because you do watch and you're like, obviously there was a point before they got to 600 pounds, before you couldn't get out the bed. All these things, you know, that you now needed your partner to be your caretaker.
1: Mm.
3: That's
1: no joke.
3: Yeah, right.
1: Oh my gosh.
3: Because there's a lot of things that now stop once you get to 600 pounds.
1: Yeah. Oh. Oh.
3: All right. Well, yes. So
4: that doesn't have to stop.
1: You're nasty. Mm. You're nasty.
5: Ew.
1: That has to stop.
3: Come on, definitely stops.
1: That stops.
4: You ain't feeling it?
3: It stops.
4: You ain't feeling it, Chase?
3: I think physically it stops.
5: How can you find it?
3: Ooh.
4: There's always a hand that can find its way.
3: If you were to watch the show, you would listen to people. Obviously, they do the show always the same way. They always show them eating. They always show them getting out of the bed. They always show them in the shower. You have the people that actually say that they really can't reach everything that they need to reach to clean themselves.
1: Whoa.
3: So how are we doing anything else if you're admitting that you can't get to everything to make sure you're clean?
1: Not a good look.
3: I'm not doing that.
5: Maybe they're doing a Chelsea Handler. You guys heard about that?
1: No, no. What's that?
5: When she takes a shower, she doesn't wash her legs.
1: What? Oh my gosh.
5: Yes, she said that on her podcast. She doesn't wash her legs because she feels that the soap that runs down is enough cleaning for her legs. Because she says her legs are not out doing anything dirty or whatever.
3: You know what?
1: Oh my gosh.
3: I did see that.
5: You did see that.
3: When she was
5: talking to Kevin Hart.
3: Oh, yes, Kevin Hart.
4: Yeah, but it's crazy. Whoa. You sweat.
5: Of course it's crazy.
4: All over your body.
5: It's part of your body.
4: Yeah.
5: But you wash your legs.
4: Yes.
3: People are thinking that the soap runs down. Just like there are probably how many people that don't clean their feet?
1: Oh.
3: Because they think that they're standing in the soapy water. They're standing and the soap is coming down, so they don't clean their feet.
1: So now I'll go back to Rendezvous, missing toe.
3: Oh.
1: I guess one less toe to wash.
3: Oh. Oh my gosh.
1: Oh my gosh, not a good look. So you in this nice hotel and everything. He come out the shower. He ain't wash all his nine toes. And then he says, "Oh my, hey baby,
5: that's a problem.
1: What's up, baby? I'm looking real good. I'm smelling real good. Except for my feet. Don't look at my feet, baby.
4: I'm gonna wash those tomorrow.
1: When you gonna divorce this man?
5: We never gonna get married. That's some things you find out prior.
3: Yeah, but unless
5: married.
3: You're showering with the person, you don't know what they're doing in the shower.
5: Then we will shower together.
1: Mm. And when you see him miss that toe, what you gonna do?
5: Or what's going on with these nine right here? What's going on? Why you ain't wash your nine toes?
1: Oh my goodness. That's not a good look.
3: Yeah.
0: Is the DJ Robbo Show.

cause I keep yelling. Yeah. Fiending to be loved, put the needle on a record. Yeah. Bad little call a 38 special with rush hours on Tucker any second. Woo. Nasty, gross, repulsive, hocus pocus, vanish. Murder, murder, all my brothers classic. Still, I love this life, don't think I'm past it. Brenda's

Robbo Show. We've been rocking out for the past 30 minutes playing nothing but the heat. Some joints you haven't heard, never heard, or the first time hearing right here on the DJ Robbo Show. Shout out to DJ Kel All Day. She's rocking with me on IG because I'm doing the IG Live while we're rocking out. If you want to join in on the IG Live as well, the DJ Robbo Show on IG, jump in with us. We all, you know, talking, whatever, whatever. But we was playing a bunch of stuff from Doyle, Open Your Eyes, Robert Glasper, Afro Blues featuring Erica Badu. Why did it slip my mind for a second? Real People, Eric Robeson. I think I said that right instead of Robeson. Kate Trinanda, Intimidated. Terrence Martin, Nick Grant, Can't Let You Go. Underneath us right now, Spinner with Fonte. Spinner with Fonte. Tonight we ride. So we got a lot of music to play. We still got the rest of the show to go through. The crew is still in here. We all rocking out. So shout out Al Medina. My man. We got to catch up with you too as well. Keep it locked right here. It's the DJ Robbo Show. Let's roll.

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1: 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That's what it is, right, y'all?
2: That's yes. Right.
1: Word up, word up. We play some new music up in this camp. When we get to it, it's always brought in by Lady D Shades.
2: Yes, man.
1: Yo, what's the name of the segment, though?
2: Oh, Lady D Shades. Well, it's not really Lady D Shades.
1: Okay.
2: That's who I am.
1: That's who you
2: but
1: are.
2: Shades Music Pick.
1: Shades Music
2: Shades
1: Pick.
2: Shades Music Pick.
1: That's it's all about shades.
2: That's
1: it's
2: me.
1: All about shades. It's all about shades. Whoa, that's her theme song. So when you hear that, come on. Yo, let me sing it again. It's all about shades. It's all about shades. It's all about shades.
2: Yes.
1: When you hear that, you know Shades Music Pick is about to be on. So who are we playing today?
2: Today we are going to play the artist Rotimi, which I love Rotimi.
1: Isn't that the actor?
2: Dre from Power.
1: Oh,
2: yes.
1: Okay. Yes. All right.
3: Like Dre, baby.
2: Oh, yeah, my goodness.
1: You was hardcore up in that camp.
2: Oh, what? Yes. But love him as an artist as well.
1: Okay.
2: So this song that he has out right now, Time Ain't On Our Side.
1: Mm.
2: Let's think about that.
1: All right. You ready to play it?
2: Let's go.
1: Well,

0: Yo, Rotimi.
1: Rotimi?
0: Is that Rotimi?
1: No.
0: Oh, how you know that?
1: Because I follow him.
0: Oh, okay. All right, I'm going to leave that one right there.
1: I follow.
0: Yeah, well, the song is dope. I ain't mad at it.
1: Yeah. It's like beautiful R&B man talking about his feelings. I'm not mad at that.
0: Okay.
1: Yeah, put it out there. Tell us how you feel.
0: LC.
2: It's cool. I just have, being a Power fan, yeah, I'm used to that dude being gangster. So for him to flip it on me, yeah, I'm still trying to, grasp that.
0: Yeah,
2: but well, props up to that brother and for him to do what he do.
0: Yeah.
2: I love it.
0: Cool, ain't man.
1: Yeah.
0: Yo, so that one definitely gets a round of applause.
1: Absolutely.
0: Word up.
1: And for you all that do not know how to spell Rotimi, R-O-T-I-M-I, on IG.
0: Yo.
1: Follow along.
0: R-O-A.
1: Yeah.
0: That's what it is. Yo, so how can we reach him again?
1: On Instagram, Rotimi, R-O-T-I-M-I.
0: Okay. Cool. That's what. What I want to know is, yes, how can people get new music to you, though, Shades?
1: 516newmusic@gmail.com. And you can also follow me on IG, Lady D Shades.
0: Okay. So Lady D Shades is where you want to go DM her to get your music in her atmosphere.
1: That's right.
0: And then you might get on the show.
1: Yeah.
0: All right. Keep it locked right here to DJ Robbo's show.

0: DJ Robbo Show. We banging them in the head with the hot joints. With the hot joints. Say ah. Trey Songz. You know how it go down. Soul to soul. Keep on moving. Excuse me, miss. Jay-Z. Magic Stick. Come on, man. We playing a lot of records up in this camp. You know how it go down. So, yo, y'all good with me? LC, you good? You rocking, yo? You good,
1: yeah,
0: Shades? You rocking?
1: Fire as usual, Robbo.
2: There you go. I'm jamming over here.
0: Yo, that's what's up. That's what's up, man. We got a lot of stuff going on. Thank y'all for tuning in. Remember, you can hit us up 201-618-6944. That number again is 201-618-6944. We're about to take a break and get right back to the music, all right? Word.
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0: Joe?
1: Oh, man.
2: How you gonna go wrong with Biggie?
1: You can't.
2: You can't, yo. You can't. It's crazy. Yo, you tuned into the DJ Robbo Show. We play the beats. We play the rhymes. You know how it go down. Straight classic hip-hop and R&B. It's a good thing when we rocking out like this. Right, Shades?
0: That's right.
2: Word up, word up. So what you got going on,
0: Shades? I got a crew question.
2: Word?
0: That's right.
2: What's the deal?
0: Okay. This is the crew question. What is something you have come to appreciate about getting older?
2: What's getting older? What's the number?
0: Well,
2: what's the magic number?
0: What's the magic number? We're not going to put a number out there because I'm not going to put a number out there.
2: Oh, that ain't right. There's got to be a number. There's got to be.
0: Well,
2: it's got to be a hard line.
0: Okay, I'll say it like this. You're no longer in your 20s. You're no longer in your 20s. Maybe double that.
2: And wait, now we're doing a mathematical formula.
0: Maybe double that. No, I'm not going to give a. I'm not going to give a number.
2: Well, how do you? We got to define.
0: Older. You're not an. You're not a teenager anymore.
2: That is not.
0: You're
2: even
0: not in your 20s anymore.
1: Senior citizen.
0: No. Okay. So. No, we're not going to say that because I'm
2: geriatric?
0: Not going to throw a number. I'm
2: do
0: not
2: we say geriatric?
0: I'm not a geriatric.
2: No, I'm just saying. Like, do we need assistance or are we just...
0: No, you at your current age. So what is something that you appreciate about getting older at this current age that you're at right now compared to when you were in your 20s?
2: So if someone that was answering this question that was 20 would have to compare it to when they were like 4?
0: Well, I wouldn't ask a 20-year-old.
2: Okay, so you have to be a certain age to get this question.
0: Yeah, but I'm not going to give you that age. Oh. Because we're all of a certain age.
2: Okay, who really knows Shades out of the whole crew? I think no one knows
0: Nobody.
2: Shades after this.
0: I'm behind.
2: No one knows Shades after this. She comes up with a new personality every show.
0: Keep it secret like that. Secret squirrel.
2: Secret squirrel. I was about to say it. All right, okay.
0: That's right.
2: So you got this mathematical formula.
0: Yes.
2: That has missing pieces.
0: It's not missing pieces. It's just you're no longer in your 20s. We're talking about us right now.
2: Oh, us.
0: Yeah, we're talking about us.
2: Okay, all right, cool. Yeah. I'll go for
0: at our current age.
2: So that means
0: we're not 20 anymore.
2: That means over 50.
0: I don't know who you're talking about.
1: I'm 35.
2: Oh, look at y'all. All right, come on. Y'all come run a mile with me. Come run a mile. Run a mile with me. All right, I got y'all. So let me see. Something that I am happy about with myself that I wasn't when I was younger, correct?
0: Something that you have come to appreciate about getting older.
2: About getting older. I'm more patient.
0: Oh, you are?
2: Yeah, than when I was a younger man.
0: Okay.
2: I'm more patient now. Yeah.
0: That's good.
2: Yeah, it
1: better
2: is.
1: Man than me.
0: I was about to say.
1: My patience is slim than zero.
2: when I get to that point where it's like, okay, I knew how to maneuver out the situation where it's like, okay, cool. And nobody even knew that I was upset. Yeah.
0: Strategic.
2: Strategic patience.
0: I'm not mad at that.
2: Yeah, yo.
0: See, you have no patience.
1: Very little.
0: Did you have very little when you were in your 20s?
1: I had a lot more patience back then for the nonsense.
0: Oh, but you did know it was nonsense.
1: Yes. Oh, now okay. It's just, I can't deal.
0: So what do you do?
1: I try to separate myself as quickly as I can from that situation.
0: Okay. Well, I have to say, I appreciate the peace.
2: You have more peace now than you
0: absolutely,
2: had?
0: Absolutely, because I'd rather just stay at home by myself watching movies.
2: Oh.
0: And avoid the outdoors.
2: Okay.
0: As much as possible.
2: How do we get you in the studio tonight? That's a mystery?
0: Yeah. I only come out for things that I know that are not going to disrupt my peace.
2: And this is
0: something that I enjoy, so I enjoy being here.
2: Okay, I ain't mad at you, Shades.
0: Know? So that's what it's, yeah. As you get older, you should be at peace.
2: Okay.
0: Shouldn't be stressed out at things.
2: Chase, has anyone ever told you you look like salt?
0: Complexion wise, maybe that'd be about it.
2: I want you to say this rhyme.
0: What's that?
2: Push it.
0: You really want me to do that?
2: No, it's cool. You did it earlier. I don't want to mess your voice up.
0: Oh, okay.
2: We got some honey in the kitchen, though.
0: Oh, okay.
2: So You're gonna get to you got to say a rhyme later on tonight, and right. You got to include your age in it.
0: Mm. So well, they don't have my birth certificate, so we can put some age in there.
2: You got to do a rap about your age.
0: Okay.
2: All right. Don't be playing.
0: Come up with something.
2: That's right.
0: That's in my 30s.
2: Little Kim. You got to do a Little Kim rap.
0: Mm. Oh, Lord.
2: I want to hear Little Kim rap within the next 2 hours.
0: All right, let me get my notebook out and start writing.
2: Good. Keep it locked right here. It's the DJ Robbo Show.

0: Yo, what's up, this Sinbad? You see DJ Robbo in the mix, throwing down all kind of funky mixes. Stuff you ain't never heard of. Stuff you can't find. So don't try to find it. Just listen. Tape the show. It's illegal.
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2: Yo, what's up? This is Panama Jackson. I'm tuned in, rocking with my man, DJ Robbo.
3: 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Make sure it's clean, no curses, and it's got to be banging. I can't wait to hear some future classics. And as I always say, you never know who's listening. Peace, y'all.

0: went back and I went fast. Too early, right, Charles?
1: Oh, good.
0: I wasn't supposed to jump out the gate like that, but I don't know what to say. Right? Right?
1: That's right.
2: Hitting them hard, Robbo.
0: Yeah, yo, yeah. We were playing that Unlimited Touch and yes, I got my mind made up. I hear music in the street. Do me right.
2: Mm.
0: Oh, yo. I love music.
3: Yes, we do.
0: Yo, you tuned into the DJ Robbo Show. Thank you for locking in. There's some people on the Facebook group. What up? What up? What up? I can't see all of y'all at the moment right now, but shout out to y'all for getting to the Facebook group. Yo, the phone lines are not open, but you can text 201-618-6944. Let us know what's going on. We got some questions for y'all that you probably want to get in. So when we open up the lines, we're going to make it happen for y'all, all right? LC, you good?
2: Good, baby. Just taking a deep breath, taking the essence, whole environment.
0: The essence.
2: You just took me to when I was a youngin'.
0: Say what?
2: Do the two-step.
1: Oh, the two-step.
0: Yo, that's a good look.
1: Okay.
0: I ain't mad at the two-step.
2: I was in music
1: it still
2: in the streets,
1: works.
2: Baby.
0: The two-step still works.
1: Absolutely.
0: You silly shades.
1: I ain't mad at it.
0: No word.
1: Mm-hmm.
0: All right, cool. You got something for us now?
1: I got a crew question.
0: Crew question. Let's do it.
1: Okay. What is a luxury you wish you could afford?
0: Mm.
3: That's easy for me.
1: What you got?
3: A private jet.
1: Okay.
0: Word.
3: Word. Mm. I'd be gone every weekend.
0: What would you do with that private jet?
3: Be out just every weekend.
0: Every weekend?
3: I fly to Italy just to get some pasta.
1: Oh, wow. That's nice.
3: I fly to Greece just to get a gyro.
1: Ooh, okay.
3: That's what I'm talking about. I would fly to Chicago just to get a deep dish.
1: Mm.
2: I thought you were going to say something else.
1: Mm-mm.
3: What?
1: No. No. Leave it alone.
0: I don't know. I don't know where that's going.
3: I'd fly to Jamaica to meet Dexter.
0: Oh, Dexter.
3: Okay.
2: That's what I'm talking about.
0: Dexter is waiting
3: that's
0: for you.
3: That's where Elfie was trying to go. That's where Elfie was trying to go.
2: I would put up your feet. Amongst other things.
1: Oh, my goodness. Oh, my goodness.
0: I'm not even going to say it. But anyway, so LC, what would you get?
2: Helicopter, baby.
0: Word? Absolutely. What's the difference between a helicopter and a jet?
2: Yo, not many cats have a helicopter. People always get the jets. I just like to, I was a sci-fi guy, and you always see, what's his name? That used to do the sci-fi on TV all the time. MacGyver.
0: MacGyver? He had a helicopter?
2: He had everything, baby. He'd make his shoelace, do anything.
0: Really?
2: Yeah.
0: Fix
2: a motor with his shoelace, sneaker. It was unbelievable. You never checked out MacGyver?
0: You know what? I never did.
2: It was a crazy show.
0: I always made jokes about him. Like, I knew friends of like, oh, he's a MacGyver because he could do everything.
2: Yeah, but he fix anything. With toothbrush, toothpaste.
0: That's so weird.
1: Toothpaste? What are you talking about?
2: Toothpaste was crazy glue.
0: Oh,
2: this guy was amazing. You never saw him.
1: No.
3: He can make a bomb.
1: Oh, my God.
0: A bomb with baking soda?
2: Right.
0: Oh, Lord.
3: Some people might use that just to make their teeth whiter, but he could, blow something up.
1: Oh, wow.
2: But the other thing I wanted to was a yacht. So I'd have the helicopter that cruise in and land very nicely on my yacht.
1: Okay.
2: Yeah. That's what I'm talking about, baby.
0: Mm-hmm.
2: So where the yacht goes, the copter goes.
1: I ain't mad at
2: it.
1: Okay.
3: What about you, Shade?
1: I think that I would probably, I don't know if it would be an item, but I would be investing in myself if I was able to have a personal chef and a personal trainer and a personal stylist.
0: Whoa.
1: Yeah.
0: Your style is ready fresh anyway. What's up?
1: I need it fresher.
0: Ooh. Okay.
1: I need it fresher.
0: Okay, okay.
1: And
0: okay.
1: Can I get the Maserati? I want the Maserati to go along with. I think, I'd be happy with those things.
0: Mm.
1: Mm-hmm. I'd be a happy camper. Might as well get a designer dog to go along with. Some designer dog, you know, little thing
3: Chihuahua.
1: To put, something
3: put
1: that
3: your,
1: you just put in your
3: put
1: little,
3: in your Louis Vuitton bag.
1: There
3: or
1: you go.
0: You want the teacup?
1: See,
0: you want the teacup dog?
1: Something, yeah.
0: Yeah, I met at the teacups.
2: Mean dogs for those Chihuahuas.
1: Yeah, I love a Chihuahua.
3: Yeah.
0: Them joints do get angry though. They wild out when they wild out. They wild out.
1: Love them.
3: Okay, DJ Robbo.
1: Yeah, what you got, Robbo?
0: Oh man, yo, a maid.
1: Okay.
0: And a chef.
1: Mm.
0: Dead serious.
1: Mm-hmm.
0: I'm cool at the crib, but I could have somebody making meals the way I want it and cleaning up.
1: Mm-hmm.
0: I don't need a butler. I go get it from the kitchen.
1: Okay.
0: I don't need that. I just need somebody to cook it, wash dishes, and then, you know, the maid clean up the crib.
2: What about somebody to give you a sponge bath?
0: Oh, I already got that worked out.
2: Oh, you got that worked out?
0: I got that worked out. Shoot, I don't need nobody to give me that. I'm going to work for mine. I'm going to work for mine, yo.
1: Oh, my goodness.
2: Wait till he gets to the DR. He's going to want those sponge baths on the regular.
0: Oh, Lord.

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1: 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We've been rocking out for the past 4 hours. It ain't been nothing but good, fun, laugh, and music. Right, y'all?
2: That's right.
3: Yeah, yeah.
1: No doubt, no doubt. Yo, I can be at your party to rock out for you anytime you need it. 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If you can't reach us there, you can catch LC online at Instagram. 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
1: Yo, that's what's up. Shades.
2: Lady D Shades on IG.
1: IG?
2: Yeah.
1: Say it one more time. I think I interrupted you.
2: Lady D Shades on IG.
1: On IG. That's what's up. So, LL Rendezvous, how can we find you?
3: Lady Love Rendezvous on Instagram. Rendezvous is RENDEZVOUS.
1: That's right. Yo, thank you for rocking out with us. We're going to catch you same station, same time, same place. See you later.

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0: Well, welcome once again. Thanks for joining us on this Monday Club Classics. 2 hours of the tunes from years gone by. The dance, the R&B, the ragga, the hip-hop. The garage in there. Also sample later as well, a bit of Boney M. All the tunes to play. Do you ream there, You're the Best Thing?
1: You're the best thing.
0: First released in 1992. On their own mix, didn't do so well. Then they released it a year later in 1993, got to number 19 in April that year. And then Perfecto remixed it, Paul Oakenfold on the guys, got on the knobs for that one. Got to number 4 in March of 1994. And before that, massive Todd Terry, Something Going On. Got to number 5 in July 1997, Martha Wash and Jocelyn Brown, of course. As always, thanks for last week. Listening in, everybody. Justin, Claire was there, dancing around the kitchen again. Beth and Mark in Wales. Maria from America. Carl Max for listening in. Even Mark Smart, driving around delivering pizzas in Weymouth. Thank you very much to Mark for that one. Listening on his stereo.
2: Yeah.
0: Summertime vibes then. Montel Jordan.
2: What a different
0: follow-up single. Something.

Wow, I've not heard or played that for years. Anne-Marie, just a massive club hit. A massive chart tune as well. Played that a lot of times back in the day, but completely forgetting about it. Giving it a spin once again. I think I'll play that once again when the clubs open up. Hopefully, fingers crossed, in June. That was One Thing. What's number four in June 2005? It's from the film Hitch with Will Smith. And it was voted the best song on the album. And before that, Montel Jordan, Something for the Honeys. Got to 15 in September 95, his second single. His follow-up, of course. So this is how we do it. Big shout out to Jay Ratchett. Good to see Jay doing well now. Listened to his show last Thursday. I was in the garden getting sunburned, and he actually was brave enough to play some Justin Bieber, of all people. So I'll be listening to that again next week. It was quite nice in the garden, listening to Jay and the soulful tunes on the R&B. Right, Garage Grooves now. Dub Conspiracy. Not played this for years. Freak Like Me. The Adina Howard cover, of course. Monday night club classics on State of the Art Radio.

good to hear that again. Bringing back memories of Swindon. I used to work there, Swindon and Wiltshire. Destiny and Desire. Yes. Garage massive back in the noughties, especially 2000. Cisco the Thong Song, that was the Artful Dodger remix. Got to number 3 in April 2000. And then that year of 2012, got to number 12 September. Dub Conspiracy with True Faith. That was A Freak Like Me, cover of Adina Howard. Loads of trance still to come. Beth and Mark in Wales, they'll be decorating again as usual. Bit of ragga in there, some R&B, some soulful grooves. Another one at the Venue Nightclub in Poole. Huge classic was this one. Remembering Thursday nights with Artie and then John Langford. Back to back on a Thursday, remember that? Having a few drinks. Malibu and Coke, I used to like back in the day.

Rick Fees Club Classics on State of the Art Radio.

Not much in the chart though. Probably, maybe because he released in December 1995. I reckon if it was in the summer, he would have done well. Skilo, I Wish. What's number 15? And before that, Rex and Effects. Out a couple of times with a bit of Rump Shaker. First out in December 1992, got to number 24. But then they re-released it. Got to number 40 in August 1994. Produced and some vocals from Teddy Riley back in the day. Right, one for Mark and Beth then. Not played or heard this for years as well. Club Classics on a Monday. 2 hours of the tunes back to back. Jam and spoon right in the night. Could hear this again after all those years.

Up classics on a Monday, 2 hours of the tunes. Not played that for a while. Fragma, Togger's Miracle. Got to number one in April 2000. They were a German dance act with the British singer Coco there. It was a mashup of two songs, Coco's I Need a Miracle, and that was 1996. And then they mixed it with Fragma's Talk of Me from 99. And they have a number one single there. Massive club tune as well. And before that, massive Jam and Spoon. They were a German outfit. That was Right in the Night. Got to number 10 in June 1995. And before that, it was released in February of 94. I got to number 31, so they released it a couple of times. Make it a big hit. Massive in the club land. Playing it for Mark and Beth in Wales. Good to hear that once more. Right, time for this one. I'll play this for a while.

on the Muscle Club Classics on a Monday, State of the Art Radio. Self Greg P then taking through the big tunes back in the day. Diana King there and Shy Guy. I got to number 2 in July 1995. Use a sample of Schoolboy Crush by The Average White Band, taken from the film The Bad Boys with Will Smith and Martin Lawrence. Before that, Mr. Vegas and Heads High got to number 16, November 1999. Always gets asked for when I'm out and about. Don't forget, play out your ragga. Join the Arty every Thursday from 5. He plays the big tunes. Right, time for today's Oso sample. Playing a tune that used a sample to make it a massive hit back in the day. Here we go, some duck sauce then.

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1: Tonight's Oh So Sample, Dark Sauce, then Barbara Streisand, got to 3 in October 2010. DJ Armin van Helden there, an A-track back-to-back, making that song right time for the song that it sampled then to make it a big tune. We go back to 1979, and yes, some Boney M.
2: Oh So Sample, Sample,
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2: Greg, Greg, Greg P.

Wow, today's Oh So Sample, Boney M there, Gotta Go Home, got to number 12 in August 1979. In fact, it was one of their first single releases that didn't get in the top 10. All the others beforehand did. And before that, Duck Sauce, the group that used that sample to make it a massive hit, Barbara Streisand. Armin van Helden used lots of samples for his songs, so you will find out more next week. Right, as we said, Oh So Sample will turn in next week on Club Classics. Wow, this was a massive tune back in the day. Rocking the dance floors in the 90s. And still today, in fact, Nightcrawlers pushing that feeling on.

Well, hopefully bringing back some memories for you. K-Class Rhythm is a Mystery, number 3 in November 1991. Always mails me Lee Carter, back in the day, myself, Lee, Fimmy and Pete. Going down the dual carriageway at Poole in his dad's Ford Capri, going 100 miles an hour, back in the day, I remember that. Getting up enough change so we go to the under-18s in venue in Poole. And before that, another massive tune used to play back in the day, the Nightcrawlers, Push the Feeling On. Now, quite a few times, in fact. Got to number 3 in March 1995. Also out in October 94, got to 22. It was a Scottish group. John Reid, I met him at the venue. And Mark Kitchen. It was originally out in 1992. Sort of an acid jazz sort of type song. I will play that in a few weeks' time, as you can hear the original of that. Right, out for the lovers out there. Not going to go too lovey-dovey and soppy, but they know who they are in Wales. This one just for you. Oh.

0: and Beth, they love their little love songs there. Maxi Priest, Close to You, got to number 7 in June 1990. And before that, Nelly and Kelly, Dilemma, got to number 1 in October 2002, bringing back the memories where I used to work at Flicks and Andover in Hampshire, a little nightclub there. Right then, talking about Mark and Beth in Wales, working very hard, doing the decorating for their rave room. They wanted some chants, and they love their chants. Here's one I've not played since back in the day, especially for the poorhouse in Winchester in Hampshire.
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0: Club Classics on State of the Art Radio. Ian Van Dow, Castles in the Sky. Got to number 3 in July 2001. They were from Belgium, and it was written by the singer Marsha. It was her group as well. And before that, Liquid Child, Diving Faces. Got to 25 in October 1999. They were a German dance duo. Bit of Trance Classics back again next week for Mark and Beth. Right, classic snap time.
1: Американская фирма Transceptor Technology приступила к производству компьютеров «Персональный спутник»,

Definitely bring about those memories. Not played this for years or heard it for years. Not even on the radio for a while. Lisa Lisa and Cold Jam, Let the Beats Hit 'Em. Got to number 17 in July 1991. Before that, Snap the Power. That got to number 1 in March 1990. What they did for the video and Top of the Pops, a bit cheeky. They used a lip sync. A vocalist, she couldn't sing or anything. She was from a US Army base. They grabbed her and did a little of the lip syncing. And in the end, they thought, wow, we got a bit big here. Some big singles. So they used the original Penny Ford in the end to do the Top of the Pops appearances and the videos there. Right. Big anthem still to come in for the next half an hour. Kicking off with Shakedown at Night. Not heard or played this for a while. Probably bringing back the memories every Monday, 5 till 7, 2 hours of the club classics. The dance, the R&B, the rock and indie, the ragga in there, the trance and garage.

0: Wow, not heard this for years. Junior Jack, My Feeling. Got to number 31, December 2000. And of course this one, Bob Sinclair, I Feel For You. Got to number 9 in August 2000. And before that, kicking us off, Shakedown at Night. Got to number 6 in May 2002. They were a Swiss dance group. Three tunes in the mix back to back there. Just a few more before I have to say goodnight to you. Club classics every Monday. More of the big club tunes, here we go.
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I wonder the story behind this one. The Wamdu project there, and that was King of My Castle. That got to number one in November 1999. But originally, it was an American band, really, American group. Back in 97, they did a slow version of this, and it was remixed to make it a massive hit in the charts. So really, it started off as just a slow version of a song from the Americans, and then danced up from the Europeans in 99 and made number one. Right, just a couple of more songs before I have to say goodnight to you.

0: No, I used to dream about this when I was a little boy. I never thought it would end up this way. Drums.
1: Hey! Wow, Justin Timberlake there. Like I Love You. Got to number two in November 2002. It was his first solo single away from NSYNC. It was co-written by himself and the Neptunes. The Neptunes, of course, Chad Hugo and Pharrell Williams, of course, in there. Right, last one for me then. Got to say bye to you. We are kicking off a massive, massive, massive anthem back in the day from the Prodigy and, of course, Outer Space. Got to number five, November 1992, the fourth single, and it samples Chase the Devil by Max Romeo. Thanks for listening again. I'm back next week. Club Classics. Thanks to Mark and Beth, Lee Carter, Mark Smart, Fimi and the crew for listening. Maria from America. See ya.

0: Frankie P. Bless it.
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0: Baby, but we've gone just over. So we're going to do from now until we're out the door, we're going to feature this next artist, okay? He goes by the name of Mr. Mikey Spice.
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3: 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Eddie Sinclair, picking up the man like Frank P.
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1: If you know the words, come on, come on, sing out loud and proud, all right?

Classica. A revamp of Barry White. Talk about Barry White. Let's go for another revamp.

0: another Barry White special. Your love, yeah. One of the sounds of Mr. Mikey Spice.
1: Girl, if I could only make you see. Make you wonder.
0: As I said, we're gonna feature Mikey Spice right up until the top of the hour.
1: Girl, your love for me is all I need.
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2: Hey, baby.
3: 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When I'm in the UK, I listen to Frankie P. Bless up, Frankie P.
2: There's so much we have to say.

Artie, I need you to help me with this next one, all right? I'm sure it's a rendition of the Stylistics, all right? This next one. I can't quite remember. I'm sure this next one is a revamp of the Stylistics, all right? Artie, help me out here. Listen to this. Once again, Mikey Spicer. If you don't know me by now,

here on State of the Art Radio. It's time for another edition of Too Good to Be Forgotten. And you are locked on with Keith Sherland. Hey, first thing I want to do, guys, say hello to you. Welcome along to the program. And first of all, a very, very big thank you to all those of you who joined me last night for one of my Disco Inferno events. Oh, what a rocking good night we had. Thanks to

Too Good To Be Forgotten, focusing this week on the 1970s. Let's get started. Hey, with the disco music still buzzing around my head from last night, let's start with some classic disco. Here's Lolita Holloway.

last 70s edition of Too Good To Be Forgotten. And I thought this is the perfect track to start this one, particularly after last night's disco dancing. Hey, good feeling we all had. And that came from a 1978 album, Queen of the Night, Sal Soul at its best. All right, another artist I featured a couple of weeks ago on the 70s session. Gives us our first British contribution this week.

an old soul classic, Three Words by Jimmy James and the Vagabonds. For that mid-70s album, You Don't Stand a Chance If You Gone Dance. Just about approaching the peak of his career too. Good old Jimmy James. And recorded for years and years after that too. Right, moving over to sunnier climes. The sunshine sound of Miami. And for a Florida-born artist by the name of Jimmy Bohorn.

lovely tune, lovely thought there. Going home for love. That's where we go for love. Hey, Jibo Hall came to prominence with Gimme Some in the middle of the decade, Florida-born Jimmy. And this was the title track from his 1979 album, Going Home for Love. Became a firm club favourite and a big R&B hit. Well, can you believe? Here's me, Keefe Sherlin, having been producing two good to be forgotten programs for not far off 3 years. I've only now finally got around to playing the big breakout single for Evelyn King. Evelyn Champagne King. But it's got to have been worth the wait, isn't it? Hey, we're going to listen to it in full, and rightly so. If you feel like getting up and having a little dance around, you'd be very, very welcome indeed. Here we go.

Well, I've told you so much about Evelyn Champagne Giga over previous months and years now. Too good to be forgotten. You don't need to know anymore, except that this was from her very first album and launched her career in 1977. The album Smooth Talk. And this became huge in clubs and discotheques around the globe. And a kind of minor crossover hit too in the UK. I can remember this was hanging around in the clubs. We've been playing this for years. Never stopped playing it, in fact. And of course, it always gets a play on my Disco Inferno events. And what you might call in-demand perennial favourite. All performed by, as she was at the time, 15-year-old Evelyn Champagne Giga.

Great musical backing provided by the fellas out of Instant Funk 2. There you go, Adrian Champagne, after all this time on Too Good To Be Begone, you got Shame. Now, I've played a single or two from this chap before.

William Tut, King Tut, from Alabama, produced a number of club singles in the very late 70s through to the mid 80s, and right there, this one from 1979 really captured the feel of the forthcoming decade, written by all his band members and him, and produced by William Tut. You got me hung up. We're not hung up, are we? Of course we're not. Oh, working our way back down the decade here. Yeah, listen to that sound. You know straight away. You got an Isley Brothers track on the way.

soundtrack that became a single off of their Harvest for the World album back in 76, the Isley Brothers. Good to hear that one again. I haven't heard that for a long, long time. Who loves you better? Nobody loves you better than I do, that's for sure. You're on Slade Out Radio. We love you to death. With all our presenters presenting all the music you love. Let's have a bit of classic early Philadelphia. And I say earlier because I mean earlier in the 1970s. From 1972, to be precise. And I'll tell you what, it's always good to pop an OJ's track into the mix. You got an early one from the 70s right here. Yeah.

the OJs have been around for a decade or more before they gravitated down to Philadelphia. And there's a couple of late 60s albums that they did for Gamblin' Huff, which are truly tremendous and certainly a taster of the Philadelphia sound that was to come in the 70s. This from their breakout album in 72, Backstabbers. Shiftless, shady, jealous kind of people. We don't like them, do we? And then I thought, as I had one of those early Philly sounds from the 1970s, I'd move over for a Motown production from the same year. A Norman Whitfield creation. As if you didn't know.

0: first time play here on Too Good To Be Forgotten. Apologies if you were wondering how long that was going to go on for. If you've got the full album version, watch out the radio network, would you hear that one? All 12 minutes on from the Temptations album All Directions in 1972, a Norman Whitfield masterpiece. Wrote the song in collaboration with his songwriting partner Barrett Strong and then produced every single element of that shit. And listen, we're talking about a pre-digital age there, so that boy must have been in the studio for hours, surrounded by loops and loops of tape, putting it all together. An amazing contribution to soul music history there. Bubba was a Rolling Stone, of course, from the Temptations. Well, from Norman Whitfield, really. Temptations just sang a few bits on it.
1: Get up!
0: I'll get in trouble for saying that now, won't I? Actually, as it happens, that's how they felt about it. Well,
2: let your body move.
0: Let's get a bit funkier.
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construction, demonstrating their musical versatility on that, from their fourth album. That was a 1978 Clubland favourite, without any doubt at all. 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

0: 78, thank God it's Friday. And it's the Commodores. It's not Friday, of course, that's just the film that this tune was featured in.
1: See what?
0: I think a bit of a forgettable film, if I remember rightly, actually. Anyway.